0: Established in Australia in 2012, and advocates want to see it recognised on the global stage. The Cerebral Palsy Alliance is calling on the United Nations to recognise the day. Hannah Devine lives with the condition and says it affects millions of lives.
1: There are 50 million people around the world who live with cerebral palsy. That makes it the most common physical disability that's considered lifelong in the world.
0: British author and politician Geoffrey Archer has died at the age of 86. His publisher, HarperCollins, says he passed at his home in between writing sessions. Lord Archer was sentenced to 4 years in prison after being convicted of perjury and perverting the course of justice in 2001. During his five-decade writing career, he sold more than 300 million copies. What he said would be his final book, Adam and Eve, comes out soon. Also making news today, the Victorian government is considering following New South Wales in making motor neuron disease a notifiable condition, and addiction-like behaviours may be more common in everyday life than previously realised. A Flinders University study found excessive gaming, binge eating and compulsive shopping can share key characteristics with recognised addictions. Checking sport now, Samoa has named seven NRL Grand Final players in its 23-man squad for the Rugby League World Cup. Roosters prop Spencer Leniu to feature in his second World Cup campaign after falling short in the 2021 final. Coach Ben Gardiner describing his current form as game-changing for the side.
2: Phenomenal. I thought his performance in the Grand Final was an indication of the level of player that he is, and look forward to him bringing that for Samoa now.
0: Tyson Frizzell will honour his late grandfather and represent Tonga at the tournament, named in the squad after previously representing Wales and Australia. And in AFL, former Essendon captain Zach Merritt says it's a strange feeling to be leaving the club after 13 years as he heads to Hawthorn. That's the latest news update from the Capital Radio Newsroom. I'm Caitlin Lewis.
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4: Snow, FM, weather. Mostly sunny conditions this afternoon. Areas of morning frost and partly cloudy conditions for tomorrow. Thursday, frost and fog expected in the morning and a mostly sunny day. And Friday, sunny conditions. Jindabyne reaching a top of 14 tomorrow after tonight's low of 2. Coomera dropping to a low of 1 degree tonight, top of 14 tomorrow. And Canberra dropping to 2 degrees overnight with a top of 18 tomorrow. 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

0: 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This next artist is kind of known for her kind of raspy singing voice, which is actually because of a condition she's got on her vocal cords, which are vocal nodules.
1: Yeah, it's nodules. So it like makes my voice really raspy even when I sing as well. For most of my life, I didn't even know I had it.
0: Which she calls a bit of a blessing and a curse, but hey, I reckon it's a bit of a blessing. Sienna Sparrow with Great Expectation. In my

0: Give me Alan Style Fam for Snowy's best music. Not only has this artist been in, you know, amazing movies like Sinners, which was released last year, she's been in a few Marvel movies, she's been in the Bumblebee, Pitch Perfect even. She's got quite a music career as well. This one from 2018, Hayley Steinfeld, she plays next with capital letters.
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0: Fear on Snow FM. Hey, back tomorrow morning, Beck and Jack for your breakfast show from 6. Jack will be going back to his British roots. He'll be getting Beck to blind rank some of his favourite British foods, which, hey, might offend him. So to see, that's tomorrow morning. In the meantime, I've got Bruno Mars up next on My Soul.
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5: From the Capital Radio Newsroom, good afternoon, I'm Caitlin Lewis. The Northern Territory Chief Minister says her thoughts are with the family of an ADF member who has died during a training exercise. Five other soldiers were injured in the incident, which occurred at Mount Bundy, southeast of Darwin. The site is used by the Australian Army and its allies for live fire training. Leah Finacharo says it's a tragedy.
6: Our focus and priority has been on supporting the injured, and our thoughts and prayers are with the family of the young man who's lost his life in this tragic event.
5: The Coalition is planning to slash the migration rate to one-third of its current level as it battles for votes with One Nation. If the opposition wins the next election, it's expected to reduce net migration to 100,000 in its first year back in government. This would gradually increase as more houses become available. Shadow Home Affairs spokesman John O'Dunningham says the Coalition will take a sensible approach to migration.
7: Reducing the intake of immigration into our country does have an impact. Now, that doesn't necessarily mean it's a bad impact. You've just got to get it right. So what we've spent this time doing is getting it right. So when we name a number, it is a number that we can defend.
5: The US Department of Defense is now understood to have stopped using Anthropic's AI tools. The products were labeled a supply chain risk by Secretary Pete Hegseth back in February, but as recently as last week, the Claude AI model was still being used by the department. And questions are being raised of the circumstances surrounding the death of a laboratory worker at a plague research institute in Russia. Officials say the woman died of pneumonia of an unknown origin and have placed dozens of people in quarantine. Infectious diseases expert Dr. Amesh Adalja has told Nine Russia needs to provide more information about what happened.
8: We could understand more about what this woman was tested for. What did they rule in? What did they rule out? What tests are pending? Do they believe what she had was communicable? Those are questions that could easily be answered. We can't have this kind of lack of transparency with infectious disease in the 21st century.
5: Checking sport now, former Dragons prodigy Junior Amone could make his top flight rugby league return after being named in Tonga's World Cup squad. The 24-year-old hasn't played in the NRL since 2023 after being deregistered following an assault charge. Novak Djokovic has expressed sympathy for Daniil Medvedev after his sensational disqualification from the China Open. A spectator was seen holding his face after the Russian hit a ball into the crowd in frustration, the result progressing Djokovic to face Aussie Alex Demonor in the final. And in AFL, Fremantle assistant Jamie Graham has now been officially named as senior coach at North Melbourne. That's the latest news update from the Capital Radio Newsroom. I'm Caitlin Lewis.
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0: Mostly sunny conditions this afternoon. Areas of morning frost and partly cloudy conditions for tomorrow. Thursday, frost and fog expected in the morning and a mostly sunny day. And Friday, sunny conditions. Jindabyne reaching a top of 14 tomorrow after night's low of 2. Coomera dropping to a low of 1 degree tonight, top of 14 tomorrow. And Canberra dropping to 2 degrees overnight with a total of 18 tomorrow.
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0: So to come, a song from an album that gave Olivia Dean her first ever Grammy win. That's next after this one from Taylor.

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0: Well, it's Cloudy on Snow FM. Still to come, we've got an artist who's not just impressive in the studio, but maybe in the kitchen.
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0: Find out who that is. He plays next after this throwback from 2013. It's Pitbull and Kesha with Timber. It's going

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0: Gorm Ratsu with Healing Hands, but Aussie Stuff. It's your Tuesday workday here on Snow FM. And back into the week after a long weekend. And we've got a little help for your drive home. We've got Will and Woody keeping you company this afternoon from 5. On in 5 is the weekend of Daft Punk. I feel it coming.
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0: I'll keep it here on Snow FM for Snowy's best music. On the song, this next one has done something quite rare. This one wasn't just sitting at the top of the Billboard charts for a full year, bit of a number one. It also was number one on the Hot Country Songs charts as well, making Bebe Rexha the first female artist to debut at the top spot. It's Meant to Be playing next.
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0: The latest from the Capital Newsroom here on Snow FM, just minutes away. And also someone who Lady Gaga has previously collaborated with, even won a Grammy with. Ariana Grande, take you back to 2018. 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
5: From the Capital Radio Newsroom, I'm Alex Stockerty. The Northern Territory's Chief Minister says her thoughts are with the family of an ADF member who has died during a training exercise. Five other soldiers were injured in the incident, which occurred at Mount Bundy, southeast of Darwin. The site is used by the Australian Army and its allies for live fire training. Leah Finocchiaro says it's a tragedy.
6: Our focus and priority has been on supporting the injured, and our thoughts and prayers are with the family of the young man who's lost his life in this tragic event.
5: The Coalition is planning to slash the migration rate to one-third of its current level as it battles for votes with One Nation. If the opposition wins the next election, it's expected to reduce net migration to 100,000 in its first year back in government. This would gradually increase as more houses become available. Shadow Home Affairs spokesman John O'Donoghue says the Coalition will take a sensible approach to migration.
7: Reducing the intake of immigration into our country does have an impact. Now, that doesn't necessarily mean it's a bad impact. You've just got to get it right. So what we've spent this time doing is getting it right. So when we name a number, it is a number that we can defend.
5: The US Department of Defense is now understood to have stopped using Anthropic's AI tools. The products were labeled a supply chain risk by Secretary Pete Hegseth in February. But as recently as last week, the Claude AI model was still being used by the department. Questions are being raised over the circumstances surrounding the death of a laboratory worker at a plague research institute in Russia. Officials say the woman died of pneumonia of an unknown origin and have placed dozens of people in quarantine. Infectious disease expert Dr. Amesh Adalia has told Nine Russia needs to provide more information about what happened.
8: We could understand more about what this woman was tested for. What did they rule in? What did they rule out? What tests are pending? Do they believe what she had was communicable? Those are questions that could easily be answered. We can't have this kind of lack of transparency with infectious disease in the 21st century.
5: The US president says it makes sense for the American military to have relocated its planes from a base in the United Kingdom after an alleged terror plot. And tech retail giant JB Hi-Fi is appearing before Victoria's highest court over claims it sold worthless warranties to customers for more than a decade. Checking sport, and Geelong is making a play for Essendon's Jordan Ridley as the AFL's trade period resumes. Meantime, Jamie Graham has been named as North Melbourne's next coach after missing out on roles at Carlton and Essendon earlier this year. Former Dragons prodigy Junior Amoni is on the cusp of making his top flight rugby league return after being named in Tonga's World Cup squad. And 19-year-old darts sensation Luke Littler has suffered a second shock defeat in as many weeks, knocked out of the World Youth Championship. That's the latest news update from the Capital Radio Newsroom.
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0: Mostly sunny conditions this afternoon. Areas of morning frost and partly cloudy conditions for tomorrow. Thursday, frost and fog expected in the morning and a mostly sunny day. And Friday, sunny conditions. Jindabyne reaching a top of 14 tomorrow after night's low of 2. Coomera dropping to a low of 1 degree tonight, top of 14 tomorrow. And Canberra dropping to 2 degrees overnight with a top of 18 tomorrow.
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0: Still to come, the artist who's just done 17 nights at the MSG, breaking his previous record of 15 consecutive nights. 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

0: Thanks for having me for your Tuesday afternoon on Snow FM. According to Ed Sheeran, this next artist is a great wing woman.
1: And also, the reason me and Cherry rekindled, the actual moment it properly rekindled, was Taylor was having her 4th of July party, and then she wingmanned that situation as well. So he's a great, great wingman.
0: That artist is Taylor Swift. It's the latest from her, Patient Zero.

0: Thanks for spending your Tuesday afternoon here on Star FM 97.7. Hey, back tomorrow morning. We've got Today in Tabloids, the 1% Question, Beck's Weird Wisdom, and plenty more to look forward to on The Breakfast Show with Beck and Jack. Back to wake you up from 6 a.m. tomorrow morning. In the meantime, this one sure to wake you up. It's Calvin Harris with Bounce.
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0: Aussie Boys, Five Stars, who we're wrapping up there. Everybody's a Star World Tour here in Australia towards the end of this month. Just before they arrive, we have an artist who's coming here headlining for the first time in over a decade. Your heart out is my favorite part. Their own little Australian tour. It's Zara Larsson. She plays next. Never ending midnight sun. With this one.
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1: Bit of Shawn Mendes for your Tuesday afternoon. Don't go too far. We're about to check out the latest from the Capital Newsroom as well as the weather for the next couple of days. And on the other side of that, Zoe's best music will continue. Jason Derulo, the other side.
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22: From the Capital Radio Newsroom, I'm Alex Stockerty. The opposition has unveiled the migration policy it'll take to the next federal election. The coalition is hoping its proposal will be enough to win back voters who have shifted their support to One Nation. As part of the plan, net overseas migration would initially be cut to about 100,000 and gradually increase as infrastructure improves. Liberal leader Angus Taylor says the coalition's policy has been carefully considered.
23: The net overseas migration numbers will be 100,000 year one, 100,000 year two, going to 160,000 in year four. That will take pressure off roads, off schools, off infrastructure, off houses.
22: An Australian soldier has died and five others have been injured in a training exercise. The incident occurred at the Mount Bundy training area in the Northern Territory, but no further details have been provided at this stage. Seven defence personnel have died in training incidents over the past 5 years. The world's leading artificial intelligence firms are due to appear before a parliamentary inquiry into AI. Executives from OpenAI, Anthropic, Microsoft and Google will give evidence. Industry Minister Tim Ayres says the recent breach of several government websites by rogue OpenAI bots will be high on the agenda.
24: The artificial intelligence frontier models have called this issue out themselves as a challenge for frontier model development. I'm determined to make sure that Australia is delivering artificial intelligence here in a safe way.
22: Retail giant JB Hi-Fi is before the courts over claims it sold worthless warranties to customers for more than a decade. It's alleged the retailer's extended care and extra care warranties didn't offer any additional protection beyond the rights customers were already entitled to under Australian consumer law. The company intends to defend the claims. Best-selling British author and politician Geoffrey Archer has died at the age of 86. His publisher, HarperCollins, says he passed at his home in between writing sessions. Archer was sentenced to prison in 2001 after being convicted of perjury and perverting the course of justice. Federal police warn organised crime groups are increasingly using artificial intelligence to help with their operations. And dozens of people have been quarantined after a lab worker at a plague research institute in Russia fell ill and died. Checking sport, and Adelaide has reportedly rejected North Melbourne's first offer for Crows defender Nick Murray on day two of the AFL trade period. Geelong is making a play for Essendon's Jordan Ridley. Trucks have been unloaded and cars have been readied ahead of this weekend's Bathurst 1000. And Matilda star Mary Fowler has withdrawn from the squad for upcoming friendlies against Germany and Haiti due to personal reasons. That's the latest news update from the Capital Radio newsroom.
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0: Snow, FM, weather. Mostly sunny conditions this afternoon. Areas of morning frost and partly cloudy conditions for tomorrow. Thursday, frost and fog expected in the morning and a mostly sunny day. And Friday, sunny conditions. Jindabyne reaching a top of 14 tomorrow after night's low of 2. Coomera dropping to a low of 1 degree tonight, top of 14 tomorrow. And Canberra dropping to 2 degrees overnight with a top of 18 tomorrow.
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0: Keep it here on Star FM, because on the way we have your high school hit from an artist who at 15 won a radio contest to sing with Shania Twain up on stage in front of 20,000 people. She dropped out of school. And
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0: How cool. Hey, you can find out who that is. She's going to play in six for your high school hit. Right now it's Iaz with Replay. Shardies.

0: Ben's Burn on Snow FM every morning at 8:10 on The Breakfast Show with Beck and Jack. We have the birthday book. And give me a little shout out to someone celebrating their birthday. So if it's you, your best mate, maybe your mum, your partner, celebrating a birthday soon, head over to our website and submit that. I hear them on air. And also, might score them a little sweet treat from the bakery Ginderbine. In the meantime, it's back to 2012. It's Imagine Dragons with Demons.
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7: This is the Journal's new Facebook detective. 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
23: 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When the

0: James Wilkes and Coldplay teaming up. Stormy Mountain's best music continues for Tuesday afternoon. And we have an artist, Ryan Tedder. He's written for everyone under the sun, like Beyonce, Ellie Goulding, Maroon 5, the Jonas Brothers, Tate McRae. You might not know it, but he's also the lead singer of this band. OneRepublic, the play next with Love Runs Out.
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0: 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And then we have an artist who we actually all know her by her middle name. Yeah, Rihanna is actually, she was born Robin Rihanna Fenty. Up next with this here, Disturbia.
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18: From the Capital Radio Newsroom, I'm Alex Stockerty. The opposition will slash Australia's migration rate to its lowest level in history if it wins the next federal election. Net overseas migration would be reduced to 100,000 in the first 2 years of government. As more housing becomes available, migration will gradually climb to 160,000. Nationals leader Matt Canavan says the coalition's policy strikes the right balance for the country and businesses.
19: The problem has been the uncontrolled surge in bridging visas, in graduate visas, in student visas. That's why the focus is on that. While we will maintain support for a skill-based visa program which meets the needs of our country and helps businesses produce things and employ other Australians right around Australia.
18: The federal government has expressed its condolences following the death of a soldier in the Northern Territory. The soldier was involved in a training exercise in Mount Bundy when the incident occurred. 5 others were injured, but as of yet, the defence won't specify exactly what has happened. Veterans Affairs Minister Matt Keogh says he'll let the investigation take its course.
20: It's very sad whenever we lose anyone from our Australian Defence Force, no matter the circumstances. The family has been notified, and there was a number of others that were injured, and family are all aware of that, and obviously all of our best wishes go to those that have been affected, and our condolences go to the family.
18: The Australian Tax Office is under pressure to reverse a decision to stop accepting credit card payments due to a ban on surcharges. Many businesses pay tax bills using a credit card to help manage their cash flow. But with the surcharge ban in place, the ATO says it's not appropriate to transfer the cost of card fees onto the rest of the community. An investigation is underway after a body was found partially submerged in a cattle dip in far north New South Wales. Police were called to the stockyard at a property near Murwillumbah yesterday. Also making news, the WA government is spending another $5 million on shark safety measures ahead of the summer. The funds will allow Surf Life Saving WA to increase helicopter patrols and aerial surveillance across Perth and the state's southwest. Victoria's opposition leader Jess Wilson has vowed to review the state's mental health system, and the New York governor has declared a health emergency as a measles outbreak continues to spread. Checking sport, and Roosters prop Lindsay Collins has reportedly been ruled out of the Kangaroo squad due to injury, News Corp reports. Panther Lindsay Smith has been called up to the rugby side to make his World Cup debut. Trucks have been unloaded and cars are being readied for this weekend's Bathurst 1000. Matilda's star Mary Fowler has withdrawn from the squad for the upcoming friendlies against Germany and Haiti due to personal reasons. And Alex de Minaur will battle Novak Djokovic in the China Open final. That's the latest news update from the Capital Radio newsroom.
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21: Snow, FM, weather. Mostly sunny conditions this afternoon. Areas of warning frost and partly cloudy conditions for tomorrow. Thursday, frost and fog expected in the morning and a mostly sunny day. And Friday, sunny conditions. Jindabyne reaching a top of 14 tomorrow after night's low of 2. Coomera dropping to a low of 1 degree tonight, top of 14 tomorrow. And Canberra dropping to 2 degrees overnight with a top of 18 tomorrow. 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
21: 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In the meantime...

0: Bun on Snow FM. And on the way, we have a breakout hit from Sir Lefty, all about kind of the first stages of having a crush on her now boyfriend.
1: And I was just writing about him like that whole entire week. And I was sitting at a Boston piano, but I just wrote the chorus to Boston and then went on a date and just didn't even think about it. And then like a week later, finished the song.
0: You'll hear that song next after the latest from Cyril. It's Breathless.

0: Olivia Dan with Man I Need from her album, The Art of Loving, a Grammy Award winning album, actually, which was actually inspired by Australia, which she's currently back in, currently touring that album across Melbourne and Sydney this week. Hey, the Australia's Best Music continues for you Tuesday afternoon. It's GRL, this one hit wonder. From them, it's Ugly Heart up next.
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0: Jetbird Geronimo, Kippy here on Snow FM. 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
0: 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And within a few years, well, she's had two great albums released. 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

0: 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We're about to check out the latest from the Capital Newsroom. And nice to have some sunny conditions after the last couple of weird days of weather. I'm in love with your body. Looks like the weather is going to keep on being strange. Finally get some sunny conditions by Friday. And check out a closer look at that weather, though. And then we've got Ed Sheeran up next. 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
12: From the Capital Radio Newsroom, I'm Alex Stockerty. The Northern Territory's Chief Minister says her thoughts are with the family of an ADF member who has died during a training exercise. Five other soldiers were injured in the incident, which occurred at Mount Bundy, southeast of Darwin. The site is used by the Australian Army and its allies for live fire training. Leah Finocchiaro says it's a tragedy.
13: Our focus and priority has been on supporting the injured, and our thoughts and prayers are with the family of the young man who's lost his life in this tragic event.
12: The coalition is planning to slash the migration rate to one-third of its current level as it battles for votes with One Nation. If the opposition wins the next election, it's expected to reduce net migration to 100,000 in its first year back in government. This would gradually increase as more houses become available. Shadow Home Affairs spokesman John O'Donoghue says the coalition will take a sensible approach to migration.
14: Reducing the intake of immigration into our country does have an impact. Now, that doesn't necessarily mean it's a bad impact. You've just got to get it right. So what we've spent this time doing is getting it right. So when we name a number, it is a number that we can defend.
12: The US Department of Defense is now understood to have stopped using Anthropic's AI tools. The products were labeled a supply chain risk by Secretary Pete Hegseth in February. But as recently as last week, the Claude AI model was still being used by the department. Questions are being raised over the circumstances surrounding the death of a laboratory worker at a plague research institute in Russia. Officials say the woman died of pneumonia of an unknown origin and have placed dozens of people in quarantine. Infectious disease expert Dr. Amesh Adalia has told Nine Russia needs to provide more information about what happened.
15: We could understand more about what this woman was tested for. What did they rule in? What did they rule out? What tests are pending? Do they believe what she had was communicable? those are questions that could easily be answered. We can't have this kind of lack of transparency with infectious disease in the 21st century.
12: The US president says it makes sense for the American military to have relocated its planes from a base in the United Kingdom after an alleged terror plot. And tech retail giant JB Hi-Fi is appearing before Victoria's highest court over claims it sold worthless warranties to customers for more than a decade. Checking sport, and Geelong is making a play for Essendon's Jordan Ridley as the AFL's trade period resumes. Meantime, Jamie Graham has been named as North Melbourne's next coach after missing out on roles at Carlton and Essendon earlier this year. Former Dragons prodigy Junior Amoni is on the cusp of making his top flight rugby league return after being named in Tonga's World Cup squad. And 19-year-old dart sensation Luke Littler has suffered a second shock defeat in as many weeks, knocked out of the World Youth Championship. That's the latest news update from the Capital Radio newsroom.
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0: Snow FM weather. Mostly sunny conditions this afternoon. Areas of morning frost and partly cloudy conditions for tomorrow. Thursday, frost and fog expected in the morning and a mostly sunny day. And Friday, sunny conditions. Jindabyne reaching a top of 14 tomorrow after night's low of 2. Coomera dropping to a low of 1 degree tonight, top of 14 tomorrow. And Canberra dropping to 2 degrees overnight with a total of 18 tomorrow. 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
0: So to come, the latest from Cat's Eye, a song that was actually written for them by this guy. The club.

0: Jones and I, Dance Monkey, Kipper here on Snow FM. This next song was his first ever number one since going solo, leaving One Direction, and was also his first out of three Grammy wins. And it's all about...
1: It's kind of about, like, that initial euphoria of when you start seeing someone, or you just, like, being around someone, and you have that kind of excitement about them, and, you know...
0: We know. It's Harry Styles, Watermelon Sugar. It's like

0: 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Hey, whether you're still at work, maybe on the tools behind the wheel, driving along Kosciuszko Road, or maybe keeping the kids busy during the school holidays. You know how. Don't start caring. 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The Snowy's best music continues. The early days of Dua Lipa, don't start now.
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0: early days of Five Stars with Amnesia here on Snow FM. Hey, are you following us up on socials on Instagram and Facebook at Snow FM? 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And if you are, head on over and have a little look. Beck and Jacko got a little poll up on their story. 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Selena Gomez. With this one, hands to myself.
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0: 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Hey, pretty much the end of your work day. We had to check out the latest from the Capital Newsroom. And after that, we got two guys giving away some tickets to Harry Styles. We'll be here in a little over a month's time. That's right. They'll be playing with some listeners. Can you hear it? Beer or soft drink? A chance to get your hands on those tickets. That's Will and Woody for your drive home just after 5.
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21: From the Capital Radio Newsroom, I'm Alex Stockerty. The opposition has unveiled the migration policy it'll take to the next federal election. The coalition is hoping its proposal will be enough to win back voters who have shifted their support to One Nation. As part of the plan, net overseas migration would initially be cut to about 100,000 and gradually increase as infrastructure improves. Liberal leader Angus Taylor says the coalition's policy has been carefully considered.
22: The net overseas migration numbers will be 100,000 year one, 100,000 year two, going to 160,000 in year four. That will take pressure off roads, off schools, off infrastructure, off houses.
21: An Australian soldier has died and five others have been injured in a training exercise. The incident occurred at the Mount Bundy training area in the Northern Territory, but no further details have been provided at this stage. Seven defence personnel have died in training incidents over the past 5 years. The world's leading artificial intelligence firms are due to appear before a parliamentary inquiry into AI. Executives from OpenAI, Anthropic, Microsoft and Google will give evidence. Industry Minister Tim Ayres says the recent breach of several government websites by rogue OpenAI bots will be high on the agenda.
23: The artificial intelligence frontier models have called this issue out themselves as a challenge for frontier model development. I'm determined to make sure that Australia is delivering artificial intelligence here in a safe way.
21: Retail giant JB Hi-Fi is before the courts over claims it sold worthless warranties to customers for more than a decade. It's alleged the retailer's extended care and extra care warranties didn't offer any additional protection beyond the rights customers were already entitled to under Australian consumer law. The company intends to defend the claims. Best-selling British author and politician Geoffrey Archer has died at the age of 86. His publisher, HarperCollins, says he passed at his home in between writing sessions. Archer was sentenced to prison in 2001 after being convicted of perjury and perverting the course of justice. Federal police warn organised crime groups are increasingly using artificial intelligence to help with their operations. And dozens of people have been quarantined after a lab worker at a plague research institute in Russia fell ill and died. Checking sport, and Adelaide has reportedly rejected North Melbourne's first offer for Crows defender Nick Murray on day two of the AFL trade period. Geelong is making a play for Essendon's Jordan Ridley. Trucks have been unloaded and cars have been readied ahead of this weekend's Bathurst 1000. And Matilda star Mary Fowler has withdrawn from the squad for upcoming friendlies against Germany and Haiti due to personal reasons. That's the latest news update from the Capital Radio newsroom.
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8: Snow, FM, weather. Mostly sunny conditions this afternoon. Areas of warning frost and partly cloudy conditions for tomorrow. Thursday, frost and fog expected in the morning and a mostly sunny day. And Friday, sunny conditions. Jindabyne reaching a top of 14 tomorrow after tonight's low of 2. Cooma dropping to a low of 1 degree tonight, top of 14 tomorrow. And Canberra dropping to 2 degrees overnight with a top of 18 tomorrow.

0: I hope you guys are having a great Tuesday. Hey, we've got Harry Styles tickets to give away up next. Only got... What the hell is Sexy Das doing out there? Why are you... Why digital producer Sexy Das is in the Big Cheese chair outside. How'd you get there?
1: Taking over.
0: What are you doing out there?
1: Just chilling, mate.
0: You're actually having a good time, aren't you? Have a look at you. You posted a rerun last night on social media.
1: 1.7 million views on it.
2: Yeah, baby.
0: Put the feed up. Put the feed up. Have a look at him. Just went into our best. But he reposted the Rick video, went bananas. And look, now he's figured out the formula.
1: He
2: claimed this morning, though, that he said that I tweaked the start of it. Just to let us know, like, I did do something to that video.
1: I actually didn't do anything to it.
0: Really? Love that. You needed something there. Mate, it's all good from us. So you're just going to be posting... People should know, if you've been a fan of the show, the social media accounts, the Instagram and the TikTok, Will and Woody, will just be the best of the best for the last decade, basically.
1: Yeah, we'll see what happens.
0: Oh, come on, mate.
2: Darcy still has employers, but Darcy will also be making fresh content. He's working his ass off out there. He's been chopping all day. You have earned a bucket today, my friend. Now, we'll move on to...
0: he's doing the phones, is he? Oh, good for you, mate.
2: Yeah.
0: Well, where is everyone? Well, they're dropping like flies, guys. I'm going to be panelling the show by the end of the year, Woods, I swear to God.
2: The ship is sinking and people are jumping off.
0: One of us is going to... It's not going to be one of those shows where one is going to be on the bike trying to keep the lights on. Hey, we've got the Harry Styles tickets up next, though, so let's get into them. That is with Can You Hear It? So if you know the difference between beer and soft drink based on the sound of the can opening, the most cans gets himself a double pass to go and see Stylesy.
2: Yesterday, two cans won someone to Harry Styles.
0: Don't say that.
2: Two cans in Can You Hear It?
0: Will and Woody.

0: Hey, it's Will and Woody. Hope you're having a wonderful, wonderful Tuesday's drive home. It is Will and Woody. I've already said it's Will and Woody.
1: Yeah. I'm going to turn up a soft drink.
2: Can you hear it?
3: It's a beer.
2: Can you hear it? Darcy, no. Darcy, no. Darcy, no.
4: Alrighty, beer or soft drink, based on the sound of the can opening. The most cans today is going to win a double pass to go and see Harry Styles.
0: Hottest tickets in town, Harry Styles together, live in Australia, playing six huge stadium shows starting November 26, including fourth and final Melbourne show. Tickets and info at livenation.com.au.
4: And we had a man called Chase on the show yesterday who came very close to winning those tickets. Chase, is this the same Chase as yesterday?
5: Sure is, mate. Sure is.
4: You're back,
5: yeah.
4: Chase.
5: I'm back, boys.
0: Now, I think I don't take this as a lack of people who have called up for the Stylesy tickets, because these are the hottest tickets in town, Woods. Mm-hmm. But Chase, we like the redemption arc.
4: Yeah,
0: it's a fairy tale story. Did you get one? Did you say one can yesterday, Woods?
5: Yeah, we got one yesterday.
4: You got one, but you almost won it with one can.
0: You were the Stephen Bradbury story yesterday. Everyone was cheering for you. But good luck today, mate.
5: Thanks, mate. Soft drink.
4: Here we go, Chase. Here we go. Let's see if we can break the record from yesterday, Chase.
5: I know, we need to.
4: Can number two.
5: Oh, beer?
4: Stranded on one again.
0: Oh, no.
4: Stranded. And now.
5: Oh, you're kidding.
4: Now, Chase, you've got the long wait now. You've set the bar at one can, so for everyone else...
5: I was going to say soft drink as well.
4: Oh, yes. You got to go with your gut, mate. You got to go with
5: your
4: gut.
5: Yeah, that's it.
4: All right, we'll hold the line, Chase, because who knows, mate? Maybe no one else gets a can and you're going to see Harry Styles. Let's go to Kelly here. I think we decided, just to confirm, we decided yesterday that if people equal with Chase, he's still got the tickets.
0: Yeah, I think the man in front to make another poor AFL reference.
4: Yeah. So, Kelly.
6: Hi, legend.
4: Kelly. Hi,
0: no
4: Kelly.
0: No one gets.
4: You have to get two cans to steal the Harry Styles tickets.
6: Well, you have to be kind to me because I do wear hearing aids, so that could be a bit of an issue, but I'll give it a go.
4: It could also, it's almost like performance enhancing though, Kelly, you could
0: argue.
4: Like have you been able to turn them up? Can you turn them up?
6: Oh, yes. Great idea.
4: Oh, crank Kelly, absolutely crank him, I reckon.
0: Careful.
4: Oh,
0: because,
4: be careful as well.
0: Yeah.
4: Crank it responsibly.
0: Because we also turn the mic up here for the can. I don't want to blow our ears off.
4: I take back everything about cranking it, Kelly. Just keep it at a good
0: volume.
4: What's
0: a crank on a hearing aid look like, though, Kel? Like, is it, you can't, it surely doesn't go up past a certain point. Or does it hurt if it goes too loud?
6: It's just a tiny, minuscule little dot.
4: Okay.
0: But does it hurt if you turn it up too much?
6: Okay. No, it doesn't hurt at all.
0: No. Okay.
4: Oh, well,
0: no.
4: Well, Kelly, crank it. Okay. This is the first person who said they're wearing hearing aids playing Can You Hear It? This could be an absolute, like, it could be everything. Okay, Kelly.
0: Do we let her go, you know, because traditionally it's 16 cans and $10,000. Would we let her go home with the record if we found out she was using...
4: The $10,000.
0: Yeah.
4: Well, I don't have $10,000.
0: No, as in, like, we let her have the record if she got the record. You know, that's the question.
4: There'd be a lot of conjecture. There'd be a lot of conjecture around the performance enhancement.
0: Yeah.
4: Okay, Kelly, here is can number one.
6: A beer.
0: Oh,
4: it doesn't help the performance. There you go. Proof's in the pudding. Sorry, Kelly. That was a soft drink. There, it did sound a bit like a beer, though, to be fair.
6: Thanks
4: like a beer.
6: Anyway, guys.
4: No worries.
0: Nice to meet you, Kel. Thanks for the call.
4: Okay, let's go to Sophie here now. Sophie, you need to get more than one can to take Harry Styles tickets off Chase. Are you good to go?
7: Got it.
4: Righto, here we go.
0: Oh, Soph, I'm going to be honest. I think I'm on Chase's team here.
4: Oh, to her face.
0: Well, he's only got one can. I mean, Chase wins. It's his second day here, and he wins with one can. It'd be huge.
7: Beer.
4: Wowee,
0: Sophie. Your bases are tied up.
4: Wow. Okay. So, I mean, it doesn't get better than this in radio. So, if you get this can, you steal the Harry Styles tickets off Chase for a second day in a row. Chase, how are you feeling?
5: Oh, mate, surely.
0: you feel like you deserve it, Chase? I mean, because you'd be winning on one can and we're giving you the benefit of the doubt, so...
5: I know. I need a redemption here, lads.
4: It's kind of funny if you get it taken from you again, though. I'm going to be honest. Okay. Sophie, it's over to you. Chase can do no more, but you can. You tell us.
0: I'm on Sophie's team now. End him, Sophie. Finish him.
4: You tell us, beer or soft drink. Here it is.
6: Beer.
4: Let's go to a song. Let's go to a song. It doesn't get more exciting than this. If that is a beer, you have stolen the Harry Styles tickets off Chase. If it was a soft drink, Chase finally gets those tickets that he's so desperate for. Stroth
0: with one can. It's Will and Woody.

0: Will the Moody. Harry Styles tickets for the person who can get the most in Can You Hear It every day this week. It's Will the Moody. I said it. Done it again. I don't know what is going on.
1: That's all right, mate.
0: I keep...
1: We're getting a long rest in 2 months.
0: It's like I'm losing my powers.
1: Oh, no.
0: You know?
1: Oh, no. Well, lucky I'm still
0: I'm
1: on
0: melting,
1: fire over here, mate. Don't
0: I'm
1: you worry.
0: Melting.
1: If you have just joined us, by the way, it couldn't be more exciting. So, Chase played yesterday. He got one can. He came very close to getting the Harry Styles ticket.
0: Yeah.
1: The last caller snatched them off him by getting two cans. Chase has called again today. He's so desperate for those Harry Styles tickets. He's managed to get through everyone. Sophie, before the song, she had one can.
0: Yeah.
1: She guessed beer.
0: Yeah.
1: For her second can. Now, Sophie, you are on the line.
2: Hi.
1: Hi. Sophie, if this is a beer, you have stolen the tickets off Chase once again. Any guilt there?
2: Guilt there?
1: Any guilt there?
2: Not really. Sorry, Chase.
0: Not really. No, you're all right. No guilt.
1: And how are you feeling, Chase?
3: Nah, I reckon she's definitely got it.
1: Is that right? Okay. Sophie and Chase, I guess. Yeah. It was a soft drink, which means Chase still has the tickets. Chase still has...
2: No.
0: Yes, and there's good news and bad news for you, Chase. The good news
3: give
0: is...
3: Give it to me.
0: The good news is, Chase,

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5: Don't miss Brad. 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

0: Will and Woody. I hope you're having a great Tuesday, guys. We are wrapping up the show at the end of the year, which is, sad. So, but also kind of, you know, beautiful and, you know, all the things that, that come with saying goodbye to something. Mm. It's been a decade in this studio. So, every day, my request was whole show, Time Machine, which is just reruns.
1: Yeah.
0: It's a nice way of saying reruns.
1: Yeah.
0: We're going to be doing some of our best bits, a little bit later on in the show. So stick around for that. I'm really enjoying that spot, actually. It's kind of beautiful. That's a beautiful thing. Right now, though, I think we've only got a few of these left. What, probably only what?
1: Two. How? This is the second last
0: only two.
1: Battle of the Gens.
0: Is Annalise going somewhere in 2 weeks?
1: She is, which we can now.
0: Oh, we could say. Oh, so I was being coy. I was deliberately being. Oh, well, let's talk about that quickly before we get into Battle of the Gens, because that's important.
1: Do you want to tell everyone the opportunity that you've been offered afforded. And that you have taken on board, which kicks off in.
2: I leave for my new job. I got a new job. Oh my God. I'm going to EP executive produce Chris, Amy and Jack on Sydney Breakfast.
0: Yay. Cool.
1: Yes. Such so a good choice by the company. You're the right person for the job.
2: So exciting. I'm so excited to go meet Dr. Chris Brown in person, Amy Gerard, Jack Charles. It's an amazing team and you guys should listen.
1: 100%. That's it.
0: This wasn't a chance to plug the show. As I said yesterday, I was like, the loyalty has switched so quickly.
2: 6 a.m. in the morning.
0: Nice. Well, no, good. That's what they're your show now, man. That's going to be so strange, you not being on this show. So you're leaving, I mean, in next Friday. Is that right? It's your last show?
2: Last show's next Friday. So it's going to be 6 years.
0: So how long have you been with us? 6 years.
2: Yeah, I know.
0: Yeah, so
2: you guys were like, I was on this show when I was 20. I'm now 26.
0: Yeah, we've done the maths.
2: Yeah.
0: So you were at reception when we started.
2: Yeah, I was on the street team and I was filling in for reception.
1: Yeah. And you filled in for the show a couple of times?
2: I filled in for the show. My first experience with you guys was when you were doing this like hot dog challenge in the sand.
0: Doesn't sound like us.
2: You buried hot dogs.
1: Hot dog hunt. Yeah, we did a hot dog hunt with a pack of kids.
2: Yes.
1: Yeah, it was a hot bit. We were good 6 years ago.
0: I hope that comes up in the time machine.
1: right. Any highlights? Oh, we'll do highlights next week.
2: We've got so much time.
0: I'm happy to do a quick highlight.
1: We're chucking a quick highlight now and then we'll do more highlights.
0: Yeah, quick highlight. Yeah, we've got time. Don't worry.
2: Oh my God, I got to interview Louis Tomlinson, which is
0: just
2: from
0: for
2: One
0: you.
2: Direction.
0: Oh, sorry, I thought you were going
1: to
0: say something
1: about
0: it. Oh, yeah.
1: Nothing to do with
0: it. This is my favorite bit of me.
1: which basically anything where you two weren't involved.
3: It's Will and Woody's Battle of the Gens.
0: Are you going to be. Can we call you for Battle of the Gens in the next few weeks?
2: If you want. I might be asleep, but sure. Like if I answer.
0: You're going to be asleep, mate. We're going to be calling you at 4:30 on a Tuesday.
2: I know. I'm working. I have to wake up at 4 a.m.
0: Do you think you're going to sleep in this job?
2: I don't know. I actually don't know if I'm a morning person. I've got to figure it out.
1: Oh, so say that too loud. To the big bosses that have decided to give you the job.
2: It's fine.
1: She's right in the morning.
0: All right. Well, you'll probably be busy with other things. That's fair enough. But we're going to do
1: reruns of Battle of the Gens for the rest of the year. Surely.
0: Yeah, maybe.
1: The best bits
0: maybe.
1: Of Battle of the
0: Gens. Maybe. She might be live.
2: Maybe I might be in the Sydney studio.

0: audio.
1: Yeah, yeah.
2: I was going to say,
0: what are you doing?
1: Come on,
0: see what
1: you're doing. Mate.
2: Sorry.
1: Picking
2: up what you're saying.
0: So random.
2: Just picking up what you're saying.
0: Doing the same celebs.
2: Live for the rest of the year. Sorry. I'm with you guys.
1: Yeah, yeah, cool.
2: Now, this is definitely a live one. We'll kick off with one before we go to a song.
0: Great.
2: And we'll do more on the other side.
0: Amazing.
2: Name three people who have played Batman.
0: Ooh, okay, Batman. Robert Pattinson.
1: Oh, it's so funny you go to that first. I mean, I don't know why I'm surprised, but he was, can I just say, bloody good.
2: Very good. Oh, yeah.
1: Couldn't believe
2: gritty.
1: It.
2: Very raw and
1: it's
2: gritty.
1: It is the poison chalice, that gig, and he binned it.
2: Yeah, yeah, yeah.
1: Only to be outdone by Colin Farrell.
0: Exactly.
1: Colin Firth
2: and Colin Farrell have played Batman.
1: Which one? Colin Firth or Colin Farrell played Batman?
0: I was going to say Farrell, but it's wrong.
1: You reckon Colin Farrell played Batman?
0: Well, you said his name, so I thought you were like giving me a little hint.
1: No, Colin Firth played the Penguin in Robert Pattinson's Batman, which got him his own TV show because he was so good.
0: Oh, really?
1: Yeah.
0: Amazing. Okay, yeah. Slay for him.
2: Do we have two more?
0: Yeah, there's the Batman from Batman Begins and The Dark Knight. I know his face. I know it because Heath Ledger played the Joker, and then Maggie Gyllenhaal stepped in for
2: That's not the question. At least who played Batman?
0: It's Chris someone.
2: Chris?
0: I'm
1: Hemsworth?
0: No, he's Thor.
1: Nice.
0: Oh, can I have a song? I know it.
2: Yeah, we'll give you a song.
1: You reckon you know it?
0: I definitely know it. It's important.
2: Throw one more name out there before we go to a song.
0: Batman. I don't know any other. Like, I think it's only Batman Begins.
2: You know the movies. You know Heath Ledger.
0: I know, because I listened to this podcast that Woody suggested called What Went Wrong.
1: Oh, yeah.
0: And there was a great episode on.
1: About that, does it? You're halfway through a conversation with Woody, and he starts giving you the backstories for Along Came Polly, and you're like, shut up.
0: Ask me about Evan Almighty. I know the tea.
2: Yeah.
1: I do. Not you as well.
0: I'm deep.
2: We'll talk away from Will.
1: Okay. Please.
0: But they talked about there's lots of Batman franchises. And Batman.
2: Let's go to a song. Yeah, Let's go to a song. Keep thinking about it. You can't Google. No Googling.
0: Yeah, it's really hard not to. Because I know the guy who was in...
1: People can call if you know the answer. Help Annalise out. That's a great idea because she is stuck.
0: Dust, get on the phones.
1: It's Will and Woody. I'm going to go drive home.
3: 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Can you name it before Shazam can? 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
1: So funny.
2: Hey, it's Will and Woody. Hope you're having a wonderful drive home, Woods. Okay, so a friend of mine, and I cannot name who this friend is because they're a little bit sensitive around what happened to them a couple of weeks ago, but a friend of mine experienced a, I'm going to call it a medical episode, that is equal parts terrifying and hilarious.
3: Okay.
2: I never thought a medical episode could be so beautifully equal, scary.
3: I'm sure that happens all the time. You know, we got that call from the guy who went to emergency with a bowling bin up his bum.
2: Oh, true.
3: Like, that's terrifying.
2: I think that's just 100% funny. I don't reckon that's scary at all. That's I'm pretty sure
3: if you've got a bowling, that would be scary to go through.
2: A little bit of fear there as well. Okay. Well, this is another great example of it's funny and it's scary.
3: Yeah, yeah.
2: So, someone that I know quite well was getting really bad gastro. Shocking gastro.
3: Yeah.
2: Okay. So, it was vomiting and out the other end.
3: Yep.
2: Right? It was so intense that at some point during the night, they experienced short-term amnesia.
3: What do you mean?
2: They pooped themselves to short-term memory loss.
3: What are the... You find this way too funny.
2: And it's so hard.
3: Does the short-term memory loss look like?
2: Doesn't know where they are. What is happening?
3: Hang on.
2: Where am I?
3: Like
2: Jason Bourne. Like all of a sudden.
3: They also weren't amazing at martial arts.
2: As in, they knew who they were, but they were like, where am I? And like, what's happening? What am I doing?
3: Wow.
2: And then 10 seconds later, where am I? What am I doing?
3: Oh, that's scary.
2: And that,
3: what,
2: that's
3: in like
2: scary
3: a pool
2: part.
3: Of their own vomit?
2: Yeah. Yeah. And like, why am I on the ground? Why am I nude? If they were nude. So, but they're just very confused, right? But then that's scary.
3: Mm.
2: On the funny side, it's just, I cannot believe someone could put themselves so hard that they've caused short-term memory loss. But I was hearing this through a third party and I'm just so confused. And, you know, we're laughing and learning on this radio show.
3: Mm.
2: I just want to know what is actually happening in the brain for someone to put themselves to short-term memory loss. And thankfully, we haven't just got a doctor. My friends,
3: no.
2: We have got Professor Laurie McMahon, who joins us on the phone right now.
3: My dad.
2: Yes.
3: Hey, Dad.
4: Hi, guys.
2: Professor, my first question is, have you experienced anyone who has gone through this before?
4: Well, it's not exactly my area, Woody, but but having said that, just listening to you, what it sounds like is that he might have lost enough fluid or been septic enough to have passed out so that his loss of consciousness put him in that strange place where he was confused, didn't know what he was doing or where he was. So either the infection itself or just plain fluid loss, and he dropped his blood pressure and passed out, probably what happened.
2: Right.
3: Wow.
2: But so the memory loss, Laurie, went on for like quite a while. Like there was a lot of confusion and I'm talking like, I'm not sure if you've seen 50 First Dates with Adam Sandler and Drew Barrymore, but like,
3: you would have seen that, I reckon, Dad.
4: Yeah,
3: Dad's got a bigger DVD repertoire than you do. You've got no idea, mate. He knows his way around a flick.
2: We'll talk offline about our DVDs, Laurie, because I'm involved. But I'm not sure if you remember from that film 2 Second Tom, but like it was like that.
4: Yes, it's hard to know, isn't it? You're getting it third hand, and exactly what happened is
3: questioning your source, basically.
2: The story sounds BS to me.
3: Thanks, Dad.
4: Okay, no problem.
2: See you, Laurie.
3: All right, see you, Dad.
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5: From the Capital Radio newsroom, I'm Alex Stockerty. The opposition will slash Australia's migration rate to its lowest level in history if it wins the next federal election. Net overseas migration would be reduced to 100,000 in the first 2 years of government. As more housing becomes available, migration will gradually climb to 160,000. Nationals leader Matt Canavan says the coalition's policy strikes the right balance for the country and businesses.
6: The problem has been the uncontrolled surge in bridging visas, in graduate visas, in student visas. That's why the focus is on that, while we will maintain support for a skill-based visa program which meets the needs of our country and helps businesses produce things and employ other Australians right around Australia.
5: The federal government has expressed its condolences following the death of a soldier in the Northern Territory. The soldier was involved in a training exercise in Mount Bundy when the incident occurred. Five others were injured, but as of yet, the defence won't specify exactly what has happened. Veterans Affairs Minister Matt Keogh says he'll let the investigation take its course.
7: It's very sad whenever we lose anyone from our Australian Defence Force, no matter the circumstances. The family has been notified, and there's a number of others that were injured, and family are all aware of that, and obviously all of our best wishes go to those that have been affected, and our condolences go to the family.
5: The Australian Tax Office is under pressure to reverse a decision to stop accepting credit card payments due to a ban on surcharges. Many businesses pay tax bills using a credit card to help manage their cash flow. But with the surcharge ban in place, the ATO says it's not appropriate to transfer the cost of card fees onto the rest of the community. An investigation is underway after a body was found partially submerged in a cattle dip in far north New South Wales. Police were called to the stockyard at a property near Murwillumbah yesterday. Also making news, the WA government is spending another $5 million on shark safety measures ahead of the summer. The funds will allow Surf Lifesaving WA to increase helicopter patrols and aerial surveillance across Perth and the state's southwest. Victoria's opposition leader Jess Wilson has vowed to review the state's mental health system, and the New York governor has declared a health emergency as a measles outbreak continues to spread. Checking sport, and Roosters prop Lindsay Collins has reportedly been ruled out of the Kangaroo squad due to injury, News Corp reports. Panther Lindsay Smith has been called up to the rugby side to make his World Cup debut. Trucks have been unloaded and cars are being readied for this weekend's Bathurst 1000. Matilda's star Mary Fowler has withdrawn from the squad for the upcoming friendlies against Germany and Haiti due to personal reasons. And Alex de Minaur will battle Novak Djokovic in the China Open final. That's the latest news update from the Capital Radio newsroom.
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9: Snow FM weather. Mostly sunny conditions this afternoon. Areas of morning frost and partly cloudy conditions for tomorrow. Thursday, frost and fog expected in the morning and a mostly sunny day. And Friday, sunny conditions. Jindabyne reaching a top of 14 tomorrow after night's low of 2. Coomera dropping to a low of 1 degree tonight, top of 14 tomorrow. And Canberra dropping to 2 degrees overnight with a top of 18 tomorrow.

0: easiest quiz.
1: Tell everybody, let's play. All righty, playing the quiz today, we have got Finn. How are you, Finn?
2: Good, mate. How are you?
1: Mate, I'm outstanding. 30 seconds on the clock, my friend. Got to get 10 questions right. Can pass. Have to take your first answer. Where's the cash going if you win, Finn?
2: Probably a holiday over the Christmas break, I'd say.
1: Oh, where would you go?
2: Probably up to Queensland. My mum's up there, so probably go visit her.
1: You little ripper. Let's get you to Queensland. Let's get you to some sun. Good luck, Finn.
2: Thank you.
3: Finn, how many kids does King Charles have?
2: Two.
3: Give me a Lady Gaga song.
2: Poker Face.
3: Who is Ross's sister in Friends?
2: Monica.
3: What noise would an angry penguin make? What's 3 times 6?
2: 18.
3: How do you end a phone call?
2: Hang up.
3: Give me a boy's name starting with I.
2: Ivan.
3: What movie is the character Troy Bolton from?
2: Oh, High School Musical.
3: What date is Valentine's Day?
2: 16th of April.
3: What content is Poland in? Yeah, Europe would have been correct, but...
1: Let's run us through that Valentine's Day there, Finn.
2: Yeah, no idea.
1: You just had a stab.
2: Yeah, no, it's February, isn't it? February 16th, somewhere around there, yeah. I'm single, so I don't really care.
3: I didn't know what it was. I'm obviously looking at the answer here, but I think 14? If somebody asked me straight up, I wouldn't know. Yeah, Feb 14. Yeah, it is.
2: Yeah, I think I got mixed up with Anzac Day.
1: Yeah, as so many people do.
3: Very different days.
1: What was the first name you went for with the starting with I there, Finn?
2: I was going to say Ingrid.
1: Oh, yeah.
3: Yeah, it would have been accepted.
2: Yeah,
1: yeah, that would
3: have
1: been
3: out of the box. I just heard.
2: Yeah. I thought if I made the sound, something would come to me.
3: Hey, Finn, you can have yourself tickets to go and see the movie Verity. They are for your mate, the must-see new thriller starring Anne Hathaway, Dakota Johnson and Josh Hartnett. Verity in cinemas now. Finn, you a listener of the show or are you just calling in for the cash?
2: Yeah, no, I listen, yeah.
3: Oh, cool, man. So you found it, I'm sure, as everyone's probably found it, we're finishing the show up at the end of the year.
2: I did, yeah.
3: Yeah, so right up next we're going to be diving back into some stuff that we've been doing over the last decade on the airwaves, so... What are we doing? What's the bit we're doing?
1: I've no idea. The producers bring it. It really is the laziest bit ever for us. Not only are we doing reruns, but the producers are choosing the bit. So that bit right up next on Will and Woody. Play Snow. F.

0: Hey, it's Will and Woody. I hope you guys are having a wonderful drive home. Woodrow, we've only got a few shows left in Will and Woody. I'm going to be saying that for quite a while, so I need to rephrase that. We're finishing up at the end of the year.
1: Yeah.
0: But the way that we are celebrating that in a convenient and also we're doing reruns.
2: Bloody oath,
0: but we're calling it a time machine.
3: We're going back.
4: Let's go back in time.
3: Going back in time.
5: You're telling me you built a time machine?
2: Like, we want to do this because it's easy for us. Like, it's a little bit lazy, but also you guys want us to do this.
0: It's quite an adult. Like, I mean, you know, you do a show every day for 8 years. There's a lot of stuff that I've completely forgotten about.
2: As have I, which is actually a little bit scary, I'm finding. But Annalise is in the studio.
0: Like, I remember when, do you remember when we get it played back, though, don't you?
2: Yeah, me too.
0: Oh, no.
2: Me too. No black holes here.
0: Oh, no.
2: Annalise,
0: no.
2: For the main reason that
0: I think that speaks to where you were at early on in our radio career, I think.
2: Yeah, I had shingles.
0: Yeah.
2: For most of the first few years of drive. I was so stressed, I broke out in shingles.
0: Yeah.
2: And hid it from everyone.
0: Accidentally dated a drug dealer. Accidentally got a stress.
2: That is true.
0: Accidentally.
2: That is true. We call her a trafficker. But anyway, let's go to...
0: How'd you change the locks on his house?
2: Yeah. Annalise, over to you. Because I can't remember.
0: It was early on.
2: Yeah, no, we'll put that down.
6: I've got a memory for you guys.
2: Okay, great.
6: We had a beautiful character on the show who would come on every Friday and give us a hypothetical. Do you remember his name?
2: It's Joel. Joel's hypothetical.
6: Amazing.
7: It was a hypothetical.
8: It's a hypothetical.
9: Joel's hypothetical.
6: Oh, God, I forgot about that opener. I hated that.
0: You had a bit of a thing for Joel.
6: I didn't have a thing for Joel. No, I never did.
0: Like every other man that walks in through the door here.
6: No.
0: Well, hey, you didn't even meet him. He was just on the phone. Actually, no, you flew up.
6: You flew up to hang out with Joel in Sydney.
0: I did do that.
6: Okay. That is correct.
0: Great.
6: But I didn't have a thing for him.
0: You thought he was cute.
6: No, I thought he was very charismatic on the phone, but I didn't have a thing for him. I just
0: some
6: was a professional.
0: Stage, the wall's going to come down, Annalise, and everyone just needs to
6: I'll admit when I have a thing. I will. At some point. In the future.
0: I'm sorry, but yesterday that came up and you didn't admit to it.
6: Yeah, because there's a lot of things at play and circumstances.
0: So you won't admit.
6: And my mum listens.
2: We also all agree that Joel was better looking than expected.
0: He was cute.
2: I didn't think he was hot based on his voice, but then I saw a photo of him. He rides a motorbike. He's a very sexy guy.
6: Yes.
2: But he also used to deliver incredible hypotheticals for us every Friday. My first question is, before we play any audio of Joel, my experience of Joel was he was like a highlight of the week. Every Friday he'd come on, give a hypothetical. Mm. You and I loved the bit.
0: I hate to draw a common thread here, but minimal work involved for you and me. So, like, there was a reason that we loved the bit.
2: Those are my favorite bits.
0: The guy came on, he pitched a topic, we spoke about it for 15 minutes.
2: Yep, classic Friday show.
0: Why
2: did he just disappear? Because we were not privy to the conversations where he was cut from the show.
6: So, I think he kind of got to the point where, I'll pull the curtain down. He had some unbelievable hypotheticals, but it got to the point where then I was coming up with the hypotheticals. And so...
2: Oh, you were doing
6: And you
2: the
6: guys
2: work.
6: Were delivering some pretty crazy feedback. You're like, oh, I wasn't his best today.
0: and you were sitting
2: and
0: there...
2: And they were yours.
6: I don't know, guys. That was a pretty good one.
2: Oh, my God. They did get worse.
6: They got worse.
2: And they were yours.
6: Ketchup in the fridge or pantry, I'm sure, was one of them. I don't know. But here is some of his favorites.
10: Let's say in my will, I was like, I want Gordon Ramsay or Jamie Oliver or someone of that level to cook me and eat me. Would you do it? $10 million, but for the rest of your life, there's a snail following you. And if that snail catches you, you're dead. Would you still have a few drinks, you know, responsibly, if every third there was a 10% chance that you'd wet your pants?
2: That was a good one. That was a really good one. Please tell me we're getting Joel on up next for one more hypothetical.
6: Well... No.
0: What?
2: Sorry, I assumed we were setting up for that.
0: I've got two breaks here on the run sheet. We're going to a song and then it says Time Machine Part 2.
2: What's the plan?
0: What's part two?
6: I wanted to... You remember the time you came on and you shared that brilliant story about the robbery?
2: I thought we would give that even more time.
6: I'd
0: love
6: really
0: to hear from Joel again. Do you still talk to him? Is it weird between you two now?
6: Give him a call? We can give him a call up next. You can hear the story and we can...
2: Get one final hypothetical from Joel.
6: Okay,
2: I'd like that.
6: Good. Let me just go come up with one.
0: No, he doesn't need a hypothetical. Maybe we can even just have a chat with him.
2: We can ask him.
1: Yeah.
2: It might be sitting on one.
1: Did Annalise have a crack at you when she flew up to Sydney to see you?
6: No. That's not true. No.
1: It's sounding truer.
6: It's
1: you
6: not.
1: Do it, you do it to yourself every time.
2: Yeah, put it down.
1: Why?
2: Poor girl, she's squirming.
6: Why?
2: She's
6: squirming.
1: What? See, she can't just have a crack at everyone that walks in the studio and walk over to Queen City Hills.
6: I don't. All
2: right, let's go to a song. Let's have a cold shower.
1: I don't need a cold shower. I'm all good.
2: Up next, well, someone does. Up next, Joel from Joel's Hypotheticals coming on the show. It's Will and Woody.

0: Will and Woody. Hope you guys are having a wonderful Tuesday. Hey, the show's finishing up at the end of the year, guys. So what we are doing every day at this time is replaying some of the great gear.
1: We're going back.
2: Let's go back in time.
1: Going back in time. You're telling me that you built a time machine?
3: So this week, or today, sorry, because we are doing this every day for the next few months. Bloody
0: absolutely. I'm pushing for the whole show.
3: The whole show of just our best bits.
0: We've done nearly a decade of shows.
3: Yeah, I still don't reckon we've got that many best bits.
0: I never said best bits. That's called Time Machine yeah. for a reason.
3: Clever. Very clever.
0: It was best bits.
3: Yeah.
0: Don't get me wrong. We've struggled to make the week. But yeah. Time Machine.
3: Yeah.
0: Just happened in the past. You can pull up some really bad stuff.
3: Absolutely. But as long as it's in the past.
0: It's fine. It fits under it's in time the machine. Machine.
3: So what we're focusing on today, and Annalise, you've brought this today, is Joel, a lovely lad called Joel. He's to come on every single Friday and give us hypothetical questions.
4: Yes.
3: Which we've discovered before the song, he actually ran out of hypotheticals.
4: Pretty
3: and
4: early
3: you
4: on.
3: Were actually feeding him hypothetical questions.
4: Yes, yes. There was a few that were pretty average that.
3: And then eventually we just cut him from the show.
4: Yeah. Yeah. I think we cut him straight after he went to the Arias for us.
0: I was just about to ask you, why did you fly up to Sydney to see him? And that's because he was doing the Arias for us. He
4: was
0: classically lazy from us. Yeah. Send the guy who's never done anything to go and do the red carpet at the Arias.
3: Really showing our cards,
0: red carpets are, just so everyone knows, I'm loving this gently tapping the fourth wall we're doing, but the Arias, or any red carpet, is easily the worst media job you will ever do, ever.
3: It's just a zoo, and everyone's fighting for position.
0: It's
3: and
0: a shocking,
3: jostling,
0: shocking thing
3: you've got
0: to
3: someone
0: do.
3: For 20 seconds. Yes. They can't really
0: it's
3: hear you.
0: It's horrible.
3: Hence why we sent Joel.
0: That's why we sent him.
4: Yeah. I was there producing him. I've never been to a red carpet before, so I just thought, like, you know, Troye Sivan would walk
0: over.
4: Yeah,
0: yeah.
4: Troye Sivan does not just walk over.
0: You
4: have to
0: lasso them, don't you?
4: You have to yell out, Troye, Will and Woody! Yeah. And then Will and Woody aren't there as well.
3: Yeah.
0: I didn't think about that.
4: We did that with Rove as well. We're like, Rove, Will and Woody! And he's like, searching for them.
0: Oh, because they're blinded by the lights on the, yeah. Anyway, more on red carpets tomorrow. For now, though, should we just play Joel's hypothetical? This,
3: so
0: this is a
3: story
0: fan favourite from Joel.
4: Yes.
0: During his time on air.
3: Did your car got stolen last week or something? That's why you couldn't come on?
5: We had a little attempted robbery at our shop.
0: Bloody hell. You got him in the end, did you say?
5: He's gone for the till.
0: Oh yeah, smart.
3: Of course.
0: I thought you were thinking, which was gone in 60 seconds, weren't you?
3: Cars and tyres.
0: We all were. I thought he was trying to take the cars. I was just imagining Nicolas Cage style operation.
3: All right,
0: but
3: well, anyway,
0: he went for the till.
5: And he got trapped between me and the other guy.
0: Did you wrestle him?
5: Who worked
0: what did you do? So citizen's arrest.
5: It was like we were wrestling for like half an hour. And he'd be like,
0: You were wrestling him for half an hour? Wrestled him.
5: Yeah, while the cops got there.
0: Shut up.
3: Oh, my God.
0: Hang on. So 2v1, it took you half an hour to pin the guy down.
5: It sounds terrible, but he'd lie down. Well, you're going to sound dumb. I'm going to sound really stupid. And he'd go, all right. I'm not going to run away. Just let me out. I'm going to relax. And we'd be like, all right, no worries. And we let him out. And then he'd, like, strip a layer of clothing off and can't get away. And then we grab him again. And then by the end of it, him and me were both shirtless.
0: That's great.
5: And I had to relay this, right, to make like a police statement. And I was relaying this. And I was going, I know how dumb this sounds. I get it. But it's exactly how it went down.
0: That's so good. What a great story.
3: And
0: can we call him?
3: Yeah, let's get him on.
0: All right,
3: let's
0: great.
3: Get him on.
0: What are we up to? We ghosted him. Farmed him for content, sent him to the red carpet, and then ditched him.
3: Have we sent him a mug or something? Or a Can You Hear It's W holder?
0: He hates us, I reckon.
6: Your call had been...
0: That's fair enough. I feel like...
6: When you have finished recording, you may hang up.
0: Hey, Joel, it's Will and Woody here, mate. We're just trying to get onto you. We just played some of your bits on the show. Not sure if you've heard, but our show is actually finishing up at the end of the year, so just wanted to reach out and, you know, get around you, man, because it was such a wonderful time we had together. So thanks for coming on the show.
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22: So funny.

0: beer?
1: Stranded on one again.
2: Oh, no.
1: Stranded. And now...
0: Oh, you're kidding.
1: Now, Chase, you've got the long wait now. You've set the bar at one can. So for everyone else...
0: I was going to say soft drink as well.
1: You've got to go with your gut, mate. You've got to go with
0: your gut. Yeah, that's it.
1: Yeah. All right, we'll hold the line, Chase, because who knows, mate? Maybe no one else gets a can and you're going to see Harry Styles. Let's go to Kelly here. I think we decided, just to confirm, we decided yesterday that if people equal with Chase, he's still got the tickets.
2: Yeah, I think the man in front to make another poor AFL reference.
1: Yeah. So, Kelly.
3: Hi, legend.
1: Kelly, hi. Hi,
2: no
1: Kelly.
2: No one gets.
1: You have to get two cans to steal the Harry Styles tickets.
3: Well, you have to be kind to me because I do wear hearing aids, so that could be a bit of an issue, but I'll give it a go.
1: It could also, it's almost like performance enhancing though, Kelly, you could
2: argue.
1: Like have you been able to turn them up? Can you turn them up?
3: Oh, yes. Great idea.
1: Oh, crank Kelly, absolutely crank him, I reckon.
2: Careful.
1: Oh,
2: because,
1: be careful as well.
2: Yeah.
1: Crank it responsibly.
2: Because we also turn the mic up here for the can. I don't want to blow our ears off.
1: I'll take back everything about cranking it, Kelly. Just keep it at a good
2: What's
1: volume.
2: A crank on a hearing aid look like, though, Kel? Like, is it... You can't... It surely doesn't go up past a certain point. Or does it hurt if it goes too loud?
3: It's a tiny, minuscule little dot.
1: Okay.
2: But does it hurt if you turn it up too much?
3: Okay. No, it doesn't hurt at all. No.
2: Okay.
1: Oh, well Kelly, crank it. Okay. Here is... This is the first person who said they're wearing hearing aids playing Can You Hear It? This could be an absolute, like... It could be everything. Okay, Kelly.
2: Do we let her go, you know, because traditionally it's 16 cans and $10,000. Would we let her go home with the record if we found out she was using...
1: The $10,000?
2: Yeah.
1: Well, I don't have $10,000.
2: No, as in, like, would we let her have the record if she got the record? You know, that's the question.
1: There'd be a lot of conjecture.
2: There'd be
1: a lot of conjecture around the performance enhancing.
2: Yeah.
1: Okay, Kelly, here is can...
3: Let's go.
1: ...number one.
3: A beer.
2: Oh,
1: Kelly. Doesn't help the performance. There you go. Proof's in the pudding. Sorry, Kelly. That was a soft drink there. It did sound a bit like a beer, though, to be fair.
3: Thanks
1: like a beer.
3: Anyway, guys.
1: No worries.
2: Nice to meet you, Kel. Thanks for the call.
1: Okay, let's go to Sophie here now. Sophie, you need to get more than one can to take Harry Styles tickets off Chase. Are you good to go?
4: Got it.
1: Righto, here we go.
2: Oh, Soph, I'm going to be honest. I think I'm on Chase's team here.
1: Oh, to her face.
2: Well, he's only got one can. I mean, Chase wins. It's his second day here, and he wins with one can. It'd be huge.
4: Beer.
1: Wowee,
2: okay.
1: Sophie.
2: Your bases are tied up.
1: Wow, okay. So, I mean, it doesn't get better than this in radio. So, if you get this can,
2: definitely
1: you steal... You steal the Harry Styles tickets off Chase for a second day in a row. Chase, how are you feeling?
0: Oh, mate, surely.
2: Do you feel like you deserve it, Chase? I mean, because you'd be winning on one can and we're giving you the benefit of the doubt, so...
0: I know. I need a redemption here, lads.
1: It's kind of funny if you get it taken from you again, though, I'm going to be honest. Okay, Sophie, it's over to you. Chase can do no more, but you can. You tell us.
2: I'm on Sophie's team now. End him, Sophie. Finish him.
1: You tell us, beer or soft drink. Here it is.
3: Beer.
1: Let's go to a song. Let's go to a song. It doesn't get more exciting than this. If that is a beer, you have stolen the Harry Styles tickets off Chase. If it was a soft drink, Chase finally gets those tickets that he's so desperate for. Stroth almighty.
2: With one can, it's Will and Woody.
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0: Will and Woody, guys, we're going to get out of here. Hope you're having a wonderful drive home. If you haven't heard, we are finishing up at the end of the year. So, I mean, not like we're counting, but 7.5 weeks of shows to go.
1: There you go.
0: I mean, so, it doesn't sound that good. You are counting.
2: You're well off. 9 weeks.
1: So it is a long farewell.
0: Oh, maybe I've heard something you haven't heard. No, I haven't.
1: Oh, no.
0: 1, 2, 3, 4.
2: Hate to take it there, but there's 5 weeks in each survey break, and we've still got 2 more surveys.
0: Nah, she's right. We've got 9 weeks of shows to go. It's going to be a great long farewell. That's what we're enjoying here on the show. We're playing some of the stuff that we've done over the last decade.
1: Bloody oath.
0: Every single show. So come and join the party. Like, if you're just joining in, just when I say joining, I mean tuning. If you're just joining in, then tune in earlier in the show. And I think we should be doing more
1: reruns.
0: Yeah.
1: Well, we'll bring it up
0: How do you feel about that?
1: Obviously amazing. But at the same time, you know, I also want to say to our bosses that are listening, lots of fresh content being produced every day.
0: Yeah, but like it's good gear. It's nice to go back and I'm amazed at some of the gear we've done in this decade.
3: Do you guys want to hear a couple of texts that have come through?
1: I'd love to. You're trying to get us off the subject of reruns for the rest of the year. I like it, Tommy.
3: Summer has said, how can you axe Will and Woody? Sure, just take the last shred of happiness away from us.
1: Oh, that's really sweet from Summer. Thank you, Summer. Thanks for always listening.
3: That was the only thing.
1: Oh, there you go. We both paused, but obviously there's a lot.
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12: Snow FM weather.
13: Partly cloudy tonight with some showers. Partly cloudy tomorrow with areas of frost. Gendabyne heading for a top of 13 degrees tomorrow. Overnight lows tonight of 1. Cooma heading for a top of 14 degrees. Overnight lows tonight of 1. Charlotte Pass heading for a top of 11 tomorrow. Overnight lows tonight of minus 4. And Canberra heading for a top of 18 degrees tomorrow. Overnight lows tonight of 2 degrees.
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13: With Alfie tonight, a brand new one from Taylor Swift just around the corner right now. This is what you came for. Calvin Harris and Rihanna. Baby.

0: Hi, Sebastian. Hi on me. You're playing Snow FM. And on the way, we have an artist who's in talks for world tour for next year. When I'm meant to be, that's never gonna change. That's right, Dua Lipa. Potential 2027 world tour is on the card. You don't have to wait that long, though. She is just minutes away on Snow FM.
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0: you're playing Snow FM Finesse Bruno Mars with Cardi B, and Bruno Mars is finding out something about finessing at the moment. These strange little thing that's going on between him and Drake over Karol G. It's escalated yet again after Drake has enlisted Karol G for a new music video, with Bruno Mars saying, "This guy works fast." So I wonder what trick he has up his sleeve next. I'll be very excited to see. Coldplay on the way. Sky full of stars just after the 8 o'clock weather update on the Snow FM.
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2: Partly cloudy tonight with some showers, partly cloudy tomorrow with areas of frost. Gendabyne heading for a top of 13 degrees tomorrow, overnight lows tonight of 1. Coomer heading for a top of 14 degrees, overnight lows tonight of 1. Charlotte Pass heading for a top of 11 tomorrow, overnight lows tonight of minus 4. And Canberra heading for a top of 18 degrees tomorrow, overnight lows tonight of 2 degrees.
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2: You with Alfie tonight. John Legend just two songs away right now. Sky full of stars. It's Coldplay. 'Cause you're

0: 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Always a winner, Pete Murray, on your Tuesday night. And on the way, we have an artist whose ex-partner, Pete Davidson, has actually come in support of her online after a barrage of online comments. 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Ariana Grande, We Can't Be Friends. 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

0: And you're on Snow FM Circus. Britney Spears just then, and she's been online to accuse her security detail of staging a paparazzi shot which is worth millions of dollars. 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And on the way, we have this one from Taylor Swift.
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0: 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Tonight, can't fight the feeling. I'm ready to die. 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
2: Partly cloudy tonight with some showers, partly cloudy tomorrow with areas of frost. Jindabyne heading for a top of 13 degrees tomorrow, overnight lows tonight of 1. Cooma heading for a top of 14 degrees, overnight lows tonight of 1. Charlotte Pass heading for a top of 11 tomorrow, overnight lows tonight of minus 4. And Canberra heading for a top of 18 degrees tomorrow, overnight lows tonight of 2 degrees.
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0: 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How wonderful is that? 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And Sabrina Carpenter is in the next 10. 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
1: 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I doubt you know what she said. 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

0: 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Nothing on You, B.O.B. with Bruno Mars, and our throwback time machine is still working. 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
2: Partly cloudy tonight with some showers. Partly cloudy tomorrow with areas of frost. Gendabyne heading for a top of 13 degrees tomorrow. Overnight lows tonight of 1. Cooma heading for a top of 14 degrees. Overnight lows tonight of 1. Charlotte Pass heading for a top of 11 tomorrow. Overnight lows tonight of minus 4. And Canberra heading for a top of 18 degrees tomorrow. Overnight lows tonight of 2 degrees.
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2: Flying through this Tuesday night, you are with Alfie. Sienna Spyro's Great Expectation is on the way in just two songs' time right now. Cake by the Ocean. Oh.

0: Snow FM, these walls, Dua Lipa on your Tuesday evening. And I've got good news for you early risers, because tomorrow morning they are returning yet again, Beck and Jack, with your Snow FM breakfast.
1: April, our workday announcer, and I went to the cinema. One of the biggest pleasures, I think, of going to the movie is getting a Choc Top. And I asked him if I can get a Choc Top, and she says, "I'm really sorry, we just sold the last one I got of any flavor." And she's like, "Yeah, all of them." And I was really upset. I look to the left of me, and what has April got in her hand? She's got a bloody Choc Top.
0: I'm more of a popcorn man personally, but I can understand that pain. 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

0: 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Missing Peace, Vance Join on the way. Their tour dates are closing in rapidly. But if you close your eyes, Bastille. They're just minutes away with Pompeii on Snow FM.
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0: 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Jared James in there, Yes Boone to get your heart pumping on this Tuesday night, and we have one of my favourite recent Australian hits.
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2: Partly cloudy tonight with some showers, partly cloudy tomorrow with areas of frost. Gendabyne heading for a top of 13 degrees tomorrow, overnight lows tonight of 1. Cooma heading for a top of 14 degrees, overnight lows tonight of 1. Charlotte Pass heading for a top of 11 tomorrow, overnight lows tonight of minus 4. And Canberra heading for a top of 18 degrees tomorrow, overnight lows tonight of 2 degrees.
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0: 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Shepherd's on the way to Let Us Down Easy. 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

0: 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It is our Aussie Music Hour. The Fighter, Keith Urban and Carrie Underwood just then. And on the way, we have an Aussie artist who recently surprised everyone by appearing on stage alongside Charlie XCX. We can just Rosa Van with Ariana Grande, Dance to This. It's in just a few minutes' time on Snow FM.
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The challenge? 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

needs a meteorologist. 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Rain, sun, cloudy with a chance of meatballs. You never know what's coming next, and that's half the fun. 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
1: Now, we've wanted to watch the Resident Evil movie. 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

0: 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The challenge? Can Beck and Jack figure out which year? Or will they be completely stuck in the wrong decade?
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1: I saw you on a Sunday in a cafe, and all you did was look my way. 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

0: Every Friday on Snow FM Breakfast with Beck and Jack, Jack unleashes his hottest opinions of the week. And no topic is safe. From sport to movies to food to the things that should absolutely be banned forever. Pineapple on pizza, slow walkers at the supermarket, reality TV. Jack has thoughts. It's bold, it's unpredictable, and sometimes completely unhinged. But one thing's guaranteed, Beck will have something to say about it. Catch Jack's hot takes every Friday morning on Snow FM Breakfast with Beck and Jack.
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12: From the Capital Radio Newsroom, good morning. I'm Tia Priest-Willamott. A leading business group is raising concerns about Australia's migration policy, arguing the various proposals put forward will cause damage. The opposition would reduce net migration to 100,000 if it wins the next federal election. Labor and One Nation have also unveiled pledges to cut back migration to varying degrees. Chamber of Commerce and Industry Chief Executive Andrew McKellar says all three migration policies are bad for business.
13: From all of the parties that are in this debate at the moment, the focus is on an artificial net overseas migration target. That is not the right focus. We have to be looking at the skills needs in the Australian economy. We've got to look at how we lift the productive capacity of the Australian economy.
12: Dozens of Coles and Woolies supermarkets would be forcibly acquired by the government under a proposal to reduce prices. The Green Institute wants the federal government to set up its own supermarket chain, selling discounted essentials such as milk, bread and eggs. Executive Director Max Chandler Mather says prices have surged under a duopoly.
14: Ask a farmer if Coles and Woolworths are abusing their market power. Ask a single mum right now who is skipping meals so their kids can eat whether or not Coles and Woolworths are abusing their market power.
12: Members of Australia's Jewish community will pause today to mark 3 years since the October 7 terror attacks. Commemorations will be held across the country to honour the 1,200 people killed in the Hamas assault on Israel. Plans for pro-Palestine vigils to also be held today have been condemned by political and community leaders. And Paramount has officially completed its $100 billion takeover of Warner Brothers Discovery, marking one of the biggest mergers in media history. The combined company will be called Skydance, named after the production company founded by CEO David Ellison. Novak Djokovic has defeated and injured Alex de Minaur in the final of the China Open in Beijing. The 39-year-old led de Minaur 7-6-0-1 when the Australian was forced to quit. It's Djokovic's 102nd title of his career. In AFL, new North Melbourne coach Jamie Graham says he'll be a process-driven coach. The Fremantle assistant has signed a 3-year deal to lead the Kangaroos into their next era. Graham says a senior coaching job is something he's been dreaming of.
15: I didn't have the 300-game two premiership playing career of some others, but I've got life experiences. I've been coaching for 15 years and been in a number of environments, and I just think it helps you connect, it helps you show empathy when you need to.
12: And in the AFL trades, Hawthorn has lodged free agency paperwork for Ben King's move from the Gold Coast as a restricted free agent. The Suns have 3 days to match the offer and force a trade or take the compensation pick. And that's the latest news update from the Capital Radio newsroom. I'm Tia Priest-Willamott.
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17: In Cooma today, the cheapest 91 can be found at the Metro West at $2.36. Cheapest diesel today is at the Cooma Servo on the highway, selling for $2.74. Over in Jindabyne, the cheapest unleaded is at the Shell on Kosciuszko Road at $2.44. And the cheapest diesel can be found at the Metro. It's $2.86.
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19: Some areas of frost clearing up later, partly cloudy across the Snowies today. Slight chance of shower this morning as well. Clearing up tomorrow, mostly sunny day, sunny again on Friday, and a high chance of showers and a thunderstorm likely on Saturday. Temperatures today, Jindabyne reaching 13 degrees, Charlotte Pass topping in at 11, Cooma maximum of 20, and Canberra reaching 18 degrees. Currently in Jindabyne is 1 degree, Mount Selwyn 1, 1 at Charlotte Pass, minus 1 at Thredbo, Cooma is 6, and Canberra is currently 5 degrees. 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
19: Good morning, happy hump day, happy Wednesday, or happy wump day, as I have previously coined. Jack, how are we doing?
20: I am feeling very womp today.
19: Very womp.
20: Very womp, womp. Just womp. It's, hey, we're not long till the weekend. We just had a long weekend, so we're not long till the next weekend.
19: And how blissful it is. Very exciting.
20: The first thing Beck says to me this morning is, God, not long till the weekend.
19: I said, yes. Can't wait till the weekend.
20: As I like to do, I like to round things up. So I was like, oh, there's only 2 days left till the weekend. And Beck's there's three.
19: And he's like, well, if you're counting today. And I said, well, considering that today's not actually started, then yes, I'm counting today. But we really can't complain. We have a fantastic job. We get to talk to you all morning. Mm-hmm. And that is exactly what we'll be doing, as well as playing lots of the Snowy Mountains' best music. All thanks to Snowy Monero Carpentry and Construction Group this morning. Here's a little bit of Ed Sheeran right now, Shape of

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0: Olivia Dean, it's Baby Steps on Snuff & Breakfast with Beck and Jack. When you think of a carrot, Jack, what colour do you think of?
1: An orange, obviously.
0: Well, you're wrong.
1: Oh, of course I'm wrong. When am I not wrong in this building with you?
0: Jack's wrong, crazy.
1: Here we go.
0: I'll let you know why you're wrong in my weird wisdom up next.
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1: You said it, you weirdo.
2: Now, Jack, remind me, when you think of a carrot, what colour is it that you think of?
3: Here we go. It's literally a Wednesday and she's trying to make a fool out of me. Orange.
2: Wrong.
3: Oh, yes.
2: No. Look, obviously, you're right. Most carrots are orange.
3: Yes.
2: But
3: I know there's purple carrots out there.
2: Yes, well, the orange carrots are not the original carrots.
3: Oh.
2: They're the modified carrots that we've made.
3: They're the hybrid version of
2: exactly.
3: All carrots. There we go.
2: So, you're correct. Originally, carrots are generally purple, yellow, or white.
3: Wow.
2: So if you go out into the wild Ooh. And pick wild carrots, then you'll get a purple, yellow, or a white one.
3: Now,
2: which, how fun.
3: Are the white ones sort of closer to parsnips then? Is that same?
2: I don't have that written down on my sheet of paper here, so I don't know.
3: Purple carrots are really nice, though. Remember we had them in primary school?
2: They're kind of sweeter.
3: They are delicious, beautiful roasted. Oh, yum.
2: Yeah, but it was the Netherlands in the 16th and 17th century where the orange carrot became popular. Mm. They have higher levels of that beta carotene, which gives them the colour. So yeah, a bit newer. Purple one was actually the original one, and then also yellow and white.
3: Wow. So the orange is just trying to take over the world.
2: It really is.
3: It really is.
2: It said, I want to be here. I'm bright and I'm orange and I'm here to take over the world.

0: Larson, soon to be in Australia for her tour. Very exciting.
1: She's currently in Korea, and she's had, I think, about 10 Korean barbecues in the first 2 days of her trip.
0: Well, couldn't be more jealous.
1: She posted it saying, oh, all I've done is eat Korean barbecue and sing and dance. And I said, I think that's the life right there.
0: I don't think I've been more jealous of a person ever. Oh, my God.
1: But, hey, we could be getting a public chain of supermarkets very soon. We've got to find out all the details next with TR in the 6:30 news.
0: That's coming up, so stick around on Snuff and Breakfast.
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11: From the Capital Radio Newsroom, good morning. I'm Tia Priest-Willamott. A leading business group is raising concerns about Australia's migration policy, arguing the various proposals put forward will cause damage. The opposition would reduce net migration to 100,000 if it wins the next federal election. Labor and One Nation have also unveiled pledges to cut back migration to varying degrees. Chamber of Commerce and Industry Chief Executive Andrew McKellar says all three migration policies are bad for business.
12: From all of the parties that are in this debate at the moment, the focus is on an artificial net overseas migration target. That is not the right focus. We have to be looking at the skills needs in the Australian economy. We've got to look at how we lift the productive capacity of the Australian economy.
11: Dozens of Coles and Woolies supermarkets would be forcibly acquired by the government under a proposal to reduce prices. The Green Institute wants the federal government to set up its own supermarket chain, selling discounted essentials such as milk, bread and eggs. Executive Director Max Chandler-Mather says prices have surged under a duopoly.
13: Ask a farmer. Coles and Woolworths are abusing their market power. Ask a single mum right now who is skipping meals so their kids can eat whether or not Coles and Woolworths are abusing their market power.
11: Members of Australia's Jewish community will pause today to mark 3 years since the October 7 terror attacks. Commemorations will be held across the country to honour the 1,200 people killed in the Hamas assault on Israel. Plans for pro-Palestine vigils to also be held today have been condemned by political and community leaders. And Paramount has officially completed its $100 billion takeover of Warner Brothers Discovery, marking one of the biggest mergers in media history. The combined company will be called Skydance, named after the production company founded by CEO David Ellison. Novak Djokovic has defeated and injured Alex de Minaur in the final of the China Open in Beijing. The 39-year-old led de Minaur 7-6-0-1 when the Australian was forced to quit. It's Djokovic's 102nd title of his career. In AFL, new North Melbourne coach Jamie Graham says he'll be a process-driven coach. The Fremantle assistant has signed a 3-year deal to lead the Kangaroos into their next era. Graham says a senior coaching job is something he's been dreaming of.
3: I didn't have the 300-game, 2-premiership playing career of some others, but I've got life experiences. I've been coaching for 15 years and been in a number of environments, and I just think it helps you connect, it helps you show empathy when you need to.
11: And in the AFL trades, Hawthorn has lodged free agency paperwork for Ben King's move from the Gold Coast as a restricted free agent. The Suns have 3 days to match the offer and force a trade or take the compensation pick. And that's the latest news update from the Capital Radio newsroom. I'm Tia Priest-Willamott.
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14: In Coomer today, the cheapest 91 can be found at the Metro West at $2.36. Cheapest diesel today is at the Coomer Servo on the highway, selling for $2.74. Over in Jindabyne, the cheapest unleaded is at the Shell on Kosciuszko Road at $2.44. And the cheapest diesel can be found at the Metro. It's $2.86.
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0: Some areas of frost clearing up later, partly cloudy across the Snowies today. Slight chance of shower this morning as well. Clearing up tomorrow, mostly sunny day, sunny again on Friday, and a high chance of showers and a thunderstorm likely on Saturday. Temperatures today, Jindabyne reaching 13 degrees, Charlotte Pass topping in at 11, Cooma maximum of 20, and Canberra reaching 18 degrees. Currently in Jindabyne, it's 1 degree, Mount Selwyn 1, 1 at Charlotte Pass, minus 1 at Threadbow, Cooma is 6, and Canberra is currently 5 degrees. 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
0: It's Beck and Jack waking you up on your Wednesday morning Snow FM Breakfast. 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
1: Yes, I'm going to take you back to the motherland next, Beck.
0: The motherland.
1: The motherland. If you know where I'm born, you'll know where the motherland is.
0: I know where, yes, I know where your motherland is.
1: Yes.
0: Indeed.
1: Okay.
0: Exciting. I would love some travel.
1: I'm going to give you some education this morning.
0: Oh.
1: Say that.
0: Okay. Right now, though, the weekend.

0: 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It's Beck and Jack. You, Jack, have promised me a trip to the motherland.
1: Yes, a trip to the United Kingdom, my beautiful home. I was born in England back in 2007, and I was only there for a year.
0: Oh, so it's kind of... Okay, you're LARPing right now.
1: Oh, thank you. I'm LARPing on, and yeah, I have my beautiful British passport sitting at home.
0: I've heard your parents speak. They're the thickest Scouse accent I've ever heard. I genuinely can't understand a single word that they say.
1: As a child, I always used to say, I'm related to Prince William. God, where I come from in the UK, we are far from royals, that's for sure. We are very on the opposite end of that spectrum.
0: Yes.
1: Now, it's National British Food Day today, I thought I'd take us on a trip.
0: I would say yum, but I don't know if British food is considered very yummy outside of the UK.
1: Don't hit a nerve today, Beck. Now, it's National British Food Day, and I've got a list of foods here for you, Beck. And I just want you to have a little bit of a blind rank for them, because I think the Brits have some of the best foods in the world. 50-50 on that fence with that, because there are some foods that I'm like, oh, I don't know if I'd eat that.
0: Yeah, some of the names of British food as well. Yeah. There are some I feel like I can't actually even say on radio, because they're a bit foul-mouthed. But
1: all right, shall we get into the blind ranking?
0: Let's go.
1: I just want you to rank them out of four being the least crazy and one being the best, I suppose.
0: Okay.
1: All right. Your first one is a Sunday roast, just the classic Sunday roast off the bat.
0: Delicious. And you know what's even better?
1: Mm-hmm.
0: When they're in a massive Yorkie pudding.
1: It's like
0: a gravy boat. Nah, that's got to be in a number one. Best thing the British have ever done is a Sunday roast.
1: There we go, number one. All right. Your second best option then is a chip buddy. Would you rank a chip buddy higher? You know what a chip buddy is, right?
0: Yeah, it's a chip sandwich.
1: Correctamundo, with some butter in it. Oh, just scrummy with some ketchup and tomato sauce.
0: I mean, that's got to be number two.
1: All right,
0: A number two.
1: All right, in third place, bubble and squeak.
0: Okay.
1: You had bubble and squeak before?
0: I have. I don't think I've ever had the real bubble and squeak.
1: It's quite nice.
0: Because it's essentially, you put leftovers with mashed potato,
1: and
0: right?
1: then cabbage, and then you fry it all. It's sort of like a polenta in a way, if you think about it, like a fried polenta, if you've ever had that.
0: I have.
1: Yeah.
0: I'm going to put that at a four. I feel like that's fine.
1: All right.
0: Like, it's okay.
1: It's at a four. All right. What about a spotted dick?
0: Excuse me?
1: A spotted dick.
0: Wait, hold on. You can't just say that. What on earth is that?
1: Well, Spotted Richard is essentially a steamed pudding with a bunch of raisins, dried fruits. It's known as a spotted dick.
0: Why would they call it that?
1: Because it's Richard and he's a bit spotted.
0: Well, I don't like that. I don't think that that's food.

0: God, I literally can't listen to that song without thinking about her genius cover where she's like, Mama Marty, Mama Marty, Mama Marty.
1: Break it down, down, down.
0: That was Jessie Jane, B.O.B. with Price Tag on Snuff and Breakfast with Beck and Jack.
1: Hey, Kylie Jenner, she might be going on a dating show very shortly.
0: What?
1: Yeah, we're going to find out what it is next in Today in Tabloids.
0: Okay, well, I thought she was dating Timothy Chalamet, so consider me intrigued.
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2: Feeling it, we're feeling good. We're feeling good, hey?
3: All right, it is time for Today in Tabloids on Snuff and Breakfast. Jack, Kylie Jenner on a dating show? Isn't she in a relationship?
4: Yeah, she is in a relationship, but she's going on the Bachelorette weekend, which is sort of like a one-off spin of the series Bachelorette, right? She's going to be playing a bride-to-be who gets murdered during her Bachelorette weekend, and her friends become suspects during the actual thing. So it's actually becoming a little TV series.
3: Oh, so it's not like a reality dating show.
4: No, it's like a drama TV series.
3: Oh, yes. I think that's even worse because I don't know about Kylie Jenner's acting chops.
4: Well, that's funny you say that because apparently she's very good at acting and it's her second role.
3: Oh.
4: It's her second role now.
3: Okay.
4: She was recently in Charlie XCX's film The Moment, which was her like film mockumentary of her tour. And yeah, Kim Kardashian's also executive producing the thing with her saying that she is perfect for the role, but I feel like that's just bias on her.
3: I've seen Kim Kardashian acting and I don't know if she really has the talent to be able to say who else is good at acting.
4: You know, if she can get the ego from anyone, it's definitely from Timothy Chalamet.
3: I was going to say, she's been dating Timmy, so maybe he's been giving her some tips on how to be a good actress.
4: The Marty Supreme effect.
3: Maybe. We can't knock it until we try it, hey?
4: It's coming out on Hulu. It's going to be on Disney Plus as well.
3: Okay.
4: It'll be coming out in the next few months. But hey, good luck to you, Kylie. In some other news this morning, Justin Timberlake, he's just recently come out saying that back in the 2000s, he had a major obsession with beatboxing. Now, he also did a lot of concerts, in particular this one.
3: Yeah, this is a clip I found, which I've been laughing at all morning.
5: You see, they call me Lake. Timber, Timber, Timber Lake. The frickin'
3: Like, why has he got the Mission Impossible Pink Panther in the background? Oh.
4: I'll be honest with you, Justin was pivotal for his time, and I still think the man should release some more music.
3: Hey, that was talent right there. Mm. I laugh at that, but I couldn't do that.
4: Yeah, exactly. He also did it with Boots and Cats. He somehow managed to mix in the Boots and Cats into every song for some reason. I never knew that until now, and hey, that just shows how lyrical genius this man is.
3: Absolutely.
4: Lyrical genius.
3: Justin Timberlake, a lyrical genius. We can definitely call him that. I wish he would do it more. I think Suit and Tie would be great.
4: Imagine Can't Stop the Feeling with it in it.
3: Oh,
4: can't stop
3: fantastic.
4: Feeling.
3: All right, well, that is Today in Tabloids for right now on Snoff and Breakfast. Let's get some Usher and Ludacris. It's Yeah.

0: 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It's Beck and Jack.
1: Tia's got all your news coming up at 7 o'clock. We'll also have a look at your weather and we'll see what it's going to look like right across the snowies today.
0: Yeah, I thought it was going to be nice and sunny, but it might be raining again on the weekend.
1: Oh, don't say that.
0: Did you get any washing done last weekend?
1: I did, barely. It's still bloody drying in our living room at home.
0: It's taken 3 whole days. Mm-hmm.
1: It's ridiculous. I need to buy a dryer.
0: All right, keep it here. 7 o'clock coming up very shortly.
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13: From the Capital Radio Newsroom, good morning. I'm Tia Priest-Willamott. The death of an Australian soldier in the Northern Territory is adding to the push for a memorial for Defence Force personnel who die in training exercises. Corporal Brendan Hannam died when the military vehicle he was a passenger in rolled. Australian Peacekeepers Association Chief Executive Rod Henderson says they have a site in Canberra, but now they need funding.
14: Sir Angus Houston is our patron, and I would suggest he's probably the best place to speak to between government and defence. But look, as yet, we haven't had any significant input or funding from government.
13: The number of Australians making complaints about phone and internet issues fell last financial year. The Telecommunications Industry Ombudsman received about 54,000 complaints in the 2025-26 financial year. Ombudsman Cynthia Gabert says delays, inaction and poor services remained the biggest drivers of complaints.
15: Nearly 5,000 people contacted us about connection delays and inadequate fault testing was about 7,000. But you know, the biggest complaint issue with about 33,000 complaints was people experiencing no or delayed action for their providers.
13: The tax office boss has called a snap meeting with small business groups over the decision to ban credit card tax payments. The change was announced after the ban on card surcharges was introduced, sparking backlash from business owners. More than 20 representatives from industry groups are expected to attend the event. And Australian comedian Judith Lucy has revealed she's been diagnosed with breast cancer. Speaking in a video posted on Instagram, the 58-year-old says she's now undergoing treatment.
16: A doctor, I'm not making this up, called Dr. Fun, found more cancer. We have gone from a lumpectomy to a mastectomy, which I am having Friday week. I said, while you're there, let's get rid of the other one.
13: Alex de Minaur is taking positives after injury forced his retirement from the China Open final against Novak Djokovic. Demonor says it's been a strong week up until the final match.
17: A lot of good tennis. I played some great stuff. Felt amazing on the court. And yeah, it's a lot of confidence from this first week.
13: Reigning Bathurst 1000 champion Matt Payne says he's looking at Mount Panorama differently this year after claiming his first win. The Grove Racing driver and championship leader navigated torrential rain to lift the Peter Brock Trophy in 2025. Payne says he's far more relaxed ahead of this weekend.
18: It changes how you see this race, I think. You know, the pressure's off to try and get that first time. I feel like there's a lot of pressure on, you know, the guys that haven't got that quite yet.
13: And that's the latest news update from the Capital Radio Newsroom. I'm Tia Priest-Willamott.
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19: In Cooma today, the cheapest 91 can be found at the Metro West at $2.36. Cheapest diesel today is at the Cooma Servo on the highway, selling for $2.74. Over in Jindabyne, the cheapest unleaded is at the Shell on Kosciuszko Road at $2.44. And the cheapest diesel can be found at the Metro. It's $2.86.
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0: Some areas of frost clearing up later, partly cloudy across the Snowies today. Slight chance of shower this morning as well. Clearing up tomorrow, mostly sunny day, sunny again on Friday, and a high chance of showers and a thunderstorm likely on Saturday. Temperatures today, Jindabyne reaching 13 degrees, Charlotte Pass topping in at 11, Cooma maximum of 20, and Canberra reaching 18 degrees. Currently in Jindabyne, it's 1 degree, Mount Selwyn 1, 1 at Charlotte Pass, minus 1 at Threadbow, Cooma is 6, and Canberra is currently 5 degrees. 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
0: Good morning. Happy Wednesday. Snow FM Breakfast with Beck and Jack. Your coffee yesterday, Jack, because this is around the time you always go out and you make yourself a coffee. And yesterday, what happened?
1: Well, yesterday, the cleaning cycle just started to happen on our coffee machine, and I had a very watery, disgustingly bitter coffee.
0: Because the cleaning cycle, it cleaned into your coffee, and instead of, well, I guess you didn't really have time to, but instead of redoing it, you just drank the dirty coffee water
1: It was
0: the whole
1: foul.
0: Morning. You were like, oh, yucky.
1: It's questionable today.
0: Is it not much better?
1: No.
0: Oh, that's really sad.
1: I'm afraid our coffee machine is not that high quality, but
0: well,
1: that's all
0: I
1: right.
0: think we need to do a proper cleaning through it, probably. We'll a
1: probably
0: good descaling.
1: I'll call the barista up after the show, get them to come in and clean the machine.
0: I thought that was you.
1: Oh, no, that's you. You're the barista.
0: Oh, okay. I guess we both are. Well, it's a shame you don't have the best coffee because you're going to need it for the 1% question next.
1: Yeah. Make sure you got this your phone number ready, 6457 2977. We'll tell you how you can play along next.
0: It's all thanks to Snowy Monero Carpentry and Construction Group this morning. Bruno Mars, it's I Just Might.

0: Bruno Mars. It's I Just Lied on Stuff and Breakfast with Beck and Jack. And it is that time of morning for the 1% question. Jackie, I've just had a little flicky through of our 1% club book.
1: Amazing.
0: What percent do you reckon I've got for you today?
1: I think you've picked me a rather hard one. I'm going to go 40% this morning.
0: No, I've actually gone like the opposite of easy. I've gone 70%.
1: Oh, thank you very much.
0: Now, that of course does mean 70% of the people of the population should be able to get it right. We ask a question every single morning to each other just to wake up the brains, refresh them a little bit.
1: It definitely needs to wake up my brain this morning. I don't know what's hit me. After 7 o'clock, but I am, I'm in the world.
0: All right, Jack, here is your question today. And if you think you know it before Jack does, give us a call, 6457-2977. Your 70% question, Trent suffers from a debilitating vowel obstruction.
1: Okay.
0: He cannot pronounce any word that starts with a vowel. In total, how many days of the week can Trent pronounce correctly?
1: Huh.
0: Okay.
1: Thinking.
0: A vowel. I love that they've a debilitating vowel obstruction.
1: Maybe
0: I love the way that they ask things.
1: I have a debilitating vowel obstruction.
0: I think you have a debilitating speech and
1: speech
0: obstruction.
1: Impediment.
0: Yeah, potentially.
1: Okay, I'll have a little bit of a thinky think. Maybe one, maybe two.
0: I know. Maybe okay, three. Don't know. Logicing out.
1: Logicing
0: okay.
1: it out.
0: All right, well, I'll let Jack think on that a little bit. We'll go to a song. Again, if you think you know what the answer is, give us a call, 6457-2977. We'll be back right after Magic.

0: magic. It's Rude on Snuff and Breakfast with Beck and Jack. Back for the 1% question, which you're answering today, Jack.
1: I am answering it.
0: And I'll give you a little bit of a refresher on what that question was. Trent suffers from a debilitating vowel obstruction. He cannot pronounce any word that starts with a vowel. In total, how many days of the week can Trent pronounce correctly? Now, this is a 70% question, which means a majority of the population should be able to get it. How are you feeling?
1: I'm feeling somewhat confident. Very so-so this morning. The coffee is not hitting my bloodstream as quickly as I thought.
0: Unfortunate.
1: Maybe in half an hour's time it will. But I was thinking it over. You know, I'm somewhat good at English. I'm terrible at my math. I'm not very math literate. I'm very... Okay. More English. I mean, Beck would disagree, considering I can't speak for a living, can I?
0: Hey, sometimes you can, sometimes.
1: So I'm going to lock in my answer. I think it's zero, because all the days start with consonants, if I'm wrong. So there should be no, he should be able to actually say all of them, because he's only got a vowel condition.
0: So he can say all of them?
1: Yeah, so he's zero.
0: Okay.
1: That's my answer.
0: Jack. Ding, ding, correct.
1: Ooh.
0: Yeah, that was... Honestly, I think that was a little easier than 70%.
1: That should have been a
0: 90%. As long as you know what a vowel is, which is A-E-I-O-U.
1: So then only 30% of the population don't know what a vowel or consonant is.
0: I guess so, which is a little bit more concerning.
1: That's very concerning.
0: But hell yeah, Jack, the coffee clearly is actually doing something good for you.
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0: You said forever, now I drive alone past your street.
1: Olivia Rodrigo, it's Driver's License on Snoff and Breakfast with Beck and Jack. Hey, we were made aware of a pretty cool event happening out in Cooma next week on Tuesday. It's a Farming Stronger workshop.
2: Yeah, it's essentially a workshop that helps farmers with strategies. It makes their teams work smarter, you know, especially during challenging seasons, especially with winter we just had. For a lot of people, it was challenging, and I can't imagine what summer's going to be like.
1: Yeah, I think last season was very dry, so I think that was a little bit challenging. Yeah. As well.
2: So it's definitely going to help you build the resilience through that. And best of all, it's presented by a Cynthia Mahoney, who's an agriculture scientist. She works with many farmers and rural communities right across the country, and she's coming to Cooma, so it's going to be very exciting to see next Tuesday.
1: Yeah, that's next Tuesday, 9:30 to 3 p.m. At the Alpine Hotel. You said best of all. I think best of all, it's free, and you get morning tea and lunch provided.
2: Look,
1: which is...
2: you can't diss a free lunch, but hey, the fact that Cynthia's coming is an absolute blessing as well.
1: Yes, just type Farming Stronger Cooma into Google, and then it should come up with a Farming Stronger Cooma site. Mm-hmm. That is next Tuesday at the Alpine Hotel, 9:30 to 3 p.m. Go learn some stuff and get some free morning tea and free lunch. Hell yeah.

0: Bastille with Pompeii. It's Snoff and Breakfast with Beck and Jack.
1: Hey, tennis season is in full swing. We're almost on the brink of the summer months, actually. We're going to get all the details next from the newsroom in the Tennis with Tia, and we'll also have a look at your weather.
0: Stick around.
2: The most powerful man on the planet.
3: Mr. President, 55 minutes ago, my company informed me of the explosion on our rig,
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21: From the Capital Radio Newsroom, good morning. I'm Tia Priest-Willamott. The death of an Australian soldier in the Northern Territory is adding to the push for a memorial for Defence Force personnel who die in training exercises. Corporal Brendan Hannam died when the military vehicle he was a passenger in rolled. Australian Peacekeepers Association Chief Executive Rod Henderson says they have a site in Canberra, but now they need funding.
22: Sir Angus Houston is our patron, and I would suggest he's probably the best place to speak to between government defence. But look, as yet, we haven't had any significant input of funding from government.
21: The number of Australians making complaints about phone and internet issues fell last financial year. The Telecommunications Industry Ombudsman received about 54,000 complaints in the 2025-26 financial year. Ombudsman Cynthia Gabert says delays, inaction and poor services remains the biggest drivers of complaints.
1: Nearly 5,000 people contacted us about connection delays and inadequate fault testing was about 7,000. But you know, the biggest complaint issue with about 33,000 complaints was people experiencing no or delayed action for their providers.
21: The tax office boss has called a snap meeting with small business groups over the decision to ban credit card tax payments. The change was announced after the ban on card surcharges was introduced, sparking backlash from business owners. More than 20 representatives from industry groups are expected to attend the event. And Australian comedian Judith Lucy has revealed she's been diagnosed with breast cancer. Speaking in a video posted on Instagram, the 58-year-old says she's now undergoing treatment.
8: A doctor, I'm not making this up, called Dr. Fun, found more cancer. We have gone from a lumpectomy to a mastectomy, which I am having Friday week. I said, while you're there, let's get rid of the other one.
21: Alex de Minaur is taking positives after injury forced his retirement from the China Open final against Novak Djokovic. De Minaur says it's been a strong week up until the final match.
10: A lot of good tennis. I played some great stuff. Felt amazing on the court. And yeah, it's a lot of confidence from this first week.
21: Reigning Bathurst 1000 champion Matt Payne says he's looking at Mount Panorama differently this year after claiming his first win. The Grove Racing driver and championship leader navigated torrential rain to lift the Peter Brock Trophy in 2025. Payne says he's far more relaxed ahead of this weekend.
23: It changes how you see this race, I think. You know, the pressure's off to try and get that first time. I feel like there's a lot of pressure on, you know, the guys that haven't got that quite yet.
21: And that's the latest news update from the Capital Radio Newsroom. I'm Tia Priest-Willamott.
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25: In Cooma today, the cheapest 91 can be found at the Metro West at $2.36. Cheapest diesel today is at the Cooma Servo on the highway, selling for $2.74. Over in Jindabyne, the cheapest unleaded is at the Shell on Kosciuszko Road at $2.44. And the cheapest diesel can be found at the Metro. It's $2.86.
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0: Some areas of frost clearing up later, partly cloudy across the Snowies today. Slight chance of shower this morning as well. Clearing up tomorrow, mostly sunny day, sunny again on Friday, and a high chance of showers and a thunderstorm likely on Saturday. Temperatures today, Jindabyne reaching 13 degrees, Charlotte Pass topping in at 11, Cooma maximum of 20, and Canberra reaching 18 degrees. Currently in Jindabyne is 1 degree, Mount Selwyn 1, 1 at Charlotte Pass, minus 1 at Thredbo, Cooma is 6, and Canberra is currently 5 degrees. 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
0: Good morning and happy hump day, happy Wednesday, happy wump day. Snow FM Breakfast with Beck and Jack. The older I get, Jack, the more I realise how nice of a thing human free will is. And I think we all need to use a little bit more of it and add some whimsy into our lives.
27: That's a skill I think I'm still working on. I'd still struggle to realise, oh my God, I can really do anything I want in my life.
0: Literally whatever we want. Mm-hmm. And there was something that happened last week that kind of opened my eyes to me a little bit more and solidified whimsy and human free will to me a little bit more. And we're going to talk about it next because I just think it's very... It's fun. It's a little fun thing. And I love that. It's all thanks to Simon Aero Carpentry and Construction Group this morning. Here's a Chainsmokers now. It's Paris.

0: Chainsmokers with Paris on Snuff and Breakfast with Beck and Jack. Now, I love a little bit of human free will, Jack, and there was a story from last week that made me just go, oh, I love humans sometimes.
1: It's something that I need to work on in my adult life.
0: A little
1: life.
0: Bit of whimsy.
1: Like, I think I need to be more whimsical. I think I need to be more sporadic. I think I just need to do whatever I want in my life.
0: I honestly would fully support you in that decision, but there was something last week called the World Porridge Making Championships.
1: Okay.
0: Which
1: doesn't sound as cool as you think, but
0: I'm sorry,
1: whatever.
0: That's so cool. Like, we're just doing stuff. Babes, we just be doing stuff.
1: It's just porridge. Porridge can be the best thing in the world and the worst thing in the world at the same time.
0: It's not just porridge. So there's a few categories in this porridge making
1: championship. Stanford, I love it.
0: There's a couple categories in this porridge making championship. There's just regular, like, you can only use salt water and oats, and it's like whoever makes the best one. But
1: foul.
0: There's also the pretty much do whatever you want with the porridge.
1: Which you can have a bit of fun with it, then, I imagine.
0: Exactly. And it was actually an Australian that won that category this year.
1: Hey, good on us.
0: And he made a porridge in cannoli. So he essentially made a porridge cream and then stuffed it in a cannoli, which is that Italian like pastry.
1: Oh,
0: thing.
1: I don't know if Italians would like that. I feel like that's a touchy subject for Italians.
0: I mean, they do like
1: touching
0: to keep
1: their cannoli
0: traditional. Ooh. But still, it looked really good. He won.
1: That's
0: this
1: good.
0: Aussie guy. Now, I thought maybe I'll have a go at the porridge making championships next year. I've got a couple of ideas here, specifically for this, do whatever the hell you want with the porridge category.
1: Yeah.
0: And I just want to know if you were judging.
1: Okay.
0: Do you reckon that I would do well
1: and
0: or
1: I'll be
0: not?
1: Honest with you, as someone who eats porridge pretty much every day, I have a very good porridge routine.
0: You do.
1: Let's get this going.
0: And that's exactly why I wanted you to be my judge. Now, the first one, I thought like a sweet porridge lasagna with like a yogurt bechamel. Sticking with the Italian theme?
1: Yes.
0: Yes?
1: Yes, actually.
0: Okay.
1: It depends what yogurt it is. If it's vanilla yogurt, I can get away with it. It needs to be like sort of a sweetie type of porridge.
0: Oh, no, so it wouldn't just be like a savory Greek yogurt.
1: Okay.
0: Now, I thought going into the more savory porridge, what about a savory porridge pepperoni pizza where the porridge is like the sauce?
1: That's foul.
0: No?
1: Oh, I can think. Chunks of pepperoni.
0: If I were to give that to you, you wouldn't. No.
1: You would lose.
0: Okay, well, this one, Jack, I think I'd be pandering to you a little bit. But how about a porridge cinnamon scroll?
1: Oh, my God. You know how much I love
0: cinnamon scrolls. I've got him right there.
1: Oh, actually, they just recently brought that out as a product at Woolies. And it's
0: porridge? Cinnamon scroll?
1: Cinnamon scroll porridge.
0: No way.
1: Like, really good.
0: They stole my idea.
1: You know, I reckon you could do it better if you really put it in a cinnamon scroll with porridge in the filling.
0: Woolies stole my idea.
1: You need to do that,
0: Beck. What the hell right now? Okay, well, I'll make that for you tonight. How does that sound?
1: Off to the kitchen.

0: Tate McRae, it's Greedy on Snuff and Breakfast with Beck and Jack.
1: Speaking of greedy people, the ChatGPT CEO is not very happy at the moment. I'm going to find out what's going on next in Today in Tabloids.
0: Stick around for that.
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0: what is going on in the world of celebrity goss this morning?
1: Well, Miss Beck, the ChatGPT CEO, Sam Altman, has reacted very negatively to Andrew Garfield playing him in the newest movie coming out.
0: And the sky is blue. Who's surprised?
1: But yeah, it's called Artificial. It's coming out on Christmas Day, funnily enough. Odd day to release a movie about the world being doom and gloom. But anyway, that's not the point. Sam said it was very weird that Andrew Garfield is playing Sam's role. Now, if you've never seen Sam Altman, he's actually a very interesting character of a man. I would say that the least. Google him.
0: He's the type of guy that you would expect to create an AI software.
1: Yes.
0: If that makes sense.
1: And obviously Andrew Garfield is an actor, and of course he's going to try and method act and play the role best of his ability.
0: Yeah.
1: Sam finds it very weird that he copied his mannerisms, his gestures, even walking the same way that Sam Altman walks. But that's just the characteristic of a good actor.
0: That's how you act,
1: right.
0: I guess.
1: And he said it was very weird, but it was also very impressive that he could copy the way he did. But he doesn't reckon the movie's going to be any good. So
0: right.
1: I guess that's each their own. We'll have to go watch it ourselves, won't we?
0: Yeah, well, I guess it'll depend on whether or not they paint him in a good light or not, on if he likes it. I don't know.
1: But yes, it comes out Christmas Day. Looking forward to seeing that in the cinemas very shortly. Now, in some other news this morning, Rowan Atkinson is returning to the West End in London with a brand new live show called Rowan Live. And it's his first comedy sketch show in about 40 years. And the guy's actually 71, which I didn't realise Rowan Atkinson was 71. I thought he was still in his 60s, so... Good on you for looking so well for your age, Rowan.
0: Hell yeah.
1: Good on you. And you might remember him from this character.
2: Teddy.
1: Yeah, he's bringing back Mr. Bean in the part of it, as
0: Mr.
1: well as
0: Bean.
1: Blackadder. So many of the iconic act roles he played. There'll also be some brand new material in the show, and it's only running for about 30 shows. So there's going to be a limited run of 30 shows there in February 8th to the March 13th in 2027, into next year. Very exciting.
0: Very, very exciting.
1: Hopefully we'll get another Johnny English as well.
0: I was just about to say that. Hopefully there'll be some clips of him doing his Mr. Bean, because I would just absolutely love to see 70-year-old Rowan Atkinson bring that back. Right, that is Today in Tabloids for right now. On Star FM Breakfast is Sabrina Carpenter.

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2: It's looking a little bit wet across Cooma the next few days.
1: Is it really?
2: Yeah, maybe Saturday, mainly the most rain, but Sunday you can get some washing done. And that's, Friday,
1: I love that is your definition of when the weather is good, whether or not you can get your washing out online.
2: Well, you'll definitely get your washing dry. 25 degrees on Friday in Cooma. Are you kidding me? Oh, you could do everything in one day and it'd all be done.
1: You're like the oldest 19-year-old I've ever met.
2: It's just the bit that I'm going to do all my sheets on Friday now.
1: You're going to do your sheets?
2: I'm going to do all my sheets, get them all washed before the rain comes on Saturday.
1: And that is some riveting radio content right there, Jack. Thank you very much. Hey, we're coming up to 8 o'clock, checking out the news and weather very shortly. Also, this one currently at the Ginnivine Cinema.
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22: From the Capital Radio Newsroom, good morning. I'm Tia Priest-Willamott. Israel's ambassador to Australia says it is important to remember the events of October 7th, 3 years on from the terror attack. 1,200 people were killed when Hamas launched an assault on southern Israel. Hillel Newman has used an address to reflect on the attack.
23: We ask leaders in Australia and around the world to keep the memory of October 7th alive in order to ensure that every Jewish family can gather and celebrate in safety everywhere.
22: The aged care sector is warning more than 3,000 aged care beds have been shelved due to a federal funding issue. Ageing Australia says the latest funding increase from the federal government fell short of inflation and wage rises. 535 of the beds which have been shelved would have been in New South Wales. The construction industry says it will struggle to find unskilled workers under the opposition's proposed migration rate. The coalition would slash the net migration rate to 100,000 in the first and second year if it wins the next federal election. Master Builders Australia Chief Executive Denita Warne says she isn't sold on the policy.
0: Master Builders Australia is concerned about the massive cut to international students.
22: And Belgian physicist Francis Hulzen has won the Nobel Prize in Physics. The prize was awarded for his work on subatomic particles at the South Pole. Alex de Minaur is taking some consolation from his return to form in Asia, despite retiring injured from the China Open final. The Aussie not able to continue after a marathon tiebreak in the first set, handing Novak Djokovic his 34th straight win in Beijing. De Minaur says it's been a strong week up until the final match.
5: A lot of good tennis. I played some great stuff. Felt amazing on the court. And yeah, it's a lot of confidence from this first week.
22: League legend Josh Morris believes Australia's 18-game winning streak is under serious threat at this year's Rugby League World Cup. The Kangaroos haven't lost at the tournament since the 2008 final against the Kiwis. Speaking on Sports Today, J-Moz nominated the team most likely to stop another Kangaroos triumph.
9: I think Tonga's their biggest threat. And the game of rugby league right now, the level of talent is spread between the teams now. It's not just stacked to one or two side.
22: And in AFL, new North Melbourne coach Jamie Graham says he'll be a process-driven coach. The Fremantle assistant has signed a three-year deal to lead the Kangaroos into their next era. Graham says a senior coaching job is something he's been dreaming of.
17: I didn't have the 300 game, two premiership playing career of some others, but I've got life experiences.
22: And that's the latest news update from the Capital Radio Newsroom. I'm Tia Priest-Willamott.
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24: In Cooma today, the cheapest 91 can be found at the Metro West at $2.36. Cheapest diesel today is at the Cooma Servo on the highway, selling for $2.74. Over in Jindabyne, the cheapest unleaded is at the Shell on Kosciuszko Road at $2.44. And the cheapest diesel can be found at the Metro. It's $2.86.
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1: Some areas of frost clearing up later, partly cloudy across the Snowies today. Slight chance of shower this morning as well. Clearing up tomorrow, mostly sunny day, sunny again on Friday, and a high chance of showers and a thunderstorm likely on Saturday. Temperatures today, Jindabyne reaching 13 degrees, Charlotte Pass topping in at 11, Cooma maximum of 20, and Canberra reaching 18 degrees. Currently in Jindabyne, it's 1 degree, Mount Selwyn 1, 1 at Charlotte Pass, minus 1 at Threadbow, Cooma is 6, and Canberra is currently 5 degrees. 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
1: Waking up on your Wednesday morning, it's Snow FM Breakfast with Beck and Jack. Hey, we're opening up the birthday book very shortly, and I just found out someone in the celebrity birthday book, someone a lot of people already think is quite snooty and snotty and don't really like, I just found out that he uses bottled oxygen before all of his shows.
2: I wonder if that blows away his veneers.
1: You reckon he has veneers?
2: Oh, are you kidding me? The picture behind you right now, that man has insane set of veneers on his teeth.
1: Oh my God, that's a jump scare.
2: Jeez.
1: And you'll probably, when you find out who it is, you'll probably go, yeah, that makes sense.
2: If you've got any last minute entries, you can give us a call right now, 6457-2977. We'll chuck your name in the book this morning. We'll see who gets a little sweetie treaty.
1: Hey, it's all thanks to Snowy Monero Carpentry and Construction Group this morning. The birthday book right after David Guetta and Rihanna.

0: massive happy birthday to everybody celebrating across the snowies today. It's the 7th of October, and also for our celebrity birthdays today. Mm. Now, this guy, a lot of people have very mixed opinions about him. It's Simon Cowell. He's turning 67 years old today.
1: Dentists love him, though, because he's got a fresh set of veneers every 5 business days.
0: Yeah, he probably spends a lot of money on veneers. Now, he, of course, is he's a talent scouter. He's also a judge on American Idol, Britain's Got Talent, X Factor. Yeah. He produced America's Got Talent.
1: I will say, I'll give it to you, Simon. You produced one of the greatest boy bands in the world, 1D. You can have that.
0: Very true. Also found out recently, he uses bottled oxygen before he goes to judge everything. And I'm like,
1: wow.
0: He's not even singing. I don't know what the hell he needs that
1: very
0: oxygen
1: Lorax
0: for.
1: Very Lorax core. Premium air, Mr. O'Hare.
0: Interesting. Anyway, happy birthday to Simon Cowell. It's also this guy's birthday.
2: I swear to God I'll survive.
0: Yeah, Lewis Capaldi, he's 30 years old today. He's a Scottish singer. He's a very funny man. Mm. And that's one of his songs that he's known for.
1: He's coming to Canberra very shortly, performing at his festival. It'll be very exciting to see Lewis Capaldi.
0: Indeed.
1: But we've got some people across the snowy's birthday today. One of my good friends, Sheridan Clarkson, turning 20 today. Lots of love from Mum, Dad, Mallory and Jess, of course. And, of course, all your little doggies at home. And your horses. I can't forget the horses as well, Sheridan. Have a fab day, my love. Also, happy birthday to Rod Molden, turning 46 from Cooma. And have very... happy birthday to you, Rod.
0: Happy birthday to Sheridan and Rod. Who's going to get the sweetie treaty today, Jack?
1: Well, I think Sheridan's going to get the sweetie treaty. So, Sheridan, enjoy it on us and have a very happy birthday, and I miss you lots.
0: That sweetie treaty, all thanks to the bakery, Jindabyne. Now, the birthday book will be back tomorrow, so make sure you head over to snofm.com.au to chuck any shout-outs in. Here's Rita Ora.

0: Not Fair Breakfast with Beck and Jack. That was Reed Aura's Your Song.
1: You know, something's happened to me over the weekend, Beck.
0: Oh?
1: It's really confusing me. I don't feel like myself at the moment, and I need to get it off my chest.
0: Oh, God. Are you okay?
1: No.
0: Oh.
1: I'm not okay.
0: Okay. All right. We're going to talk about that soon. Stick around.
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8: 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Oh.

0: DNCE with Cake by the Ocean on SNOFM Breakfast with Vec and Jack. I can see you out of the corner of my eye right now, Jack. Mm. You were wigging out about something. What is going on?
1: It's because you didn't get me a cinnamon scroll.
0: Oh.
1: No, I'm kidding. No.
0: Sorry.
1: It's another dilemma going on in my life right now, and it's something to do with the time.
0: Oh.
1: Okay. Daylight savings in particular. It started on Sunday. And it's really thrown me off.
0: I can, you've seemed. Now, we don't have daylight saving in WA.
1: No,
0: we're both from WA. Mm-hmm. I've been here for a year already.
1: So you've already experienced it.
0: I've experienced it, but I think I potentially went through the same thing that you're currently going through last year.
1: It's really, it's a remarkable thing. I'm not saying it's a bad thing. It's really confusing my body clock because it's 7 p.m. and it's still daylight. And in Perth, it would already be dark by then. And when I wake up in the morning, it's still dark. And I'm like, what do you mean? It's 6 o'clock and it's still dark outside. Why is the sun not up? Oh my God.
0: Yeah, see, that's what bothers me about it. Is this in our line of work, it was so nice those last couple of weeks before daylight savings started. It was dark outside when we went to bed.
1: Exactly.
0: And then it was light already at 5 a.m. when we're leaving the house, and it was great. And now they've gone, nope. Ripping that away from you, can't have it anymore. It's going to be light when you go to bed and it's going to be dark again when you wake up.
1: It's just really confusing my little brain and it's sort of making me jet lagged. And I don't usually get jet lagged because I've mastered the art of long haul flights. Mm-hmm. I've done that very well and I never get jet lagged. But it seems to be the East Coast is giving me jet lag. And the 1 hour time difference is, in my mind, it's 7 a.m. right now.
0: It's small, but it makes a really big difference. Well, I mean, to be honest, Jack, you don't have to follow daylight savings if you want to. You can turn your clocks back. You'll just be an hour late for everything.
1: Oh, I don't know if I want to be an hour late considering my job's all about being on time.
0: Okay, well, tomorrow morning it'll be SNOFM Breakfast with Beck from 6 and then Jack will join at 7. How does that sound?
1: It sounds wonderful. I'll get a little bit of a sleep in.
0: Hell yeah.

0: It's Post Malone with Circles on Snow FM Breakfast with Beck and Jack. This is the time coming up to 8:30 that I always have that dilemma of whether or not to take my jumper off.
1: It's getting warm in the studio.
0: I never know. I don't know. If I don't take it off, I'm going to be too hot. But then I get scared if I take it off, then I'm going to be too cold. And then I think, well, then I can just put my jumper back on if I want to. But then I go, yeah, but that's too much effort. You know what I mean? No.
1: That was just a whole lot of whatever. Hey, we're going to get a check of the news very shortly at 8:30, and we'll see if Beck's dilemma is sorted after the news with Tia.
0: With the weather as well. Stick around.
2: I'm an investigative reporter, and that guy and this company are playing an unprecedented role in our lives.
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20: From the Capital Radio Newsroom, good morning. I'm Tia Priest-Willamott. Israel's ambassador to Australia says it is important to remember the events of October 7th, 3 years on from the terror attack. 1,200 people were killed when Hamas launched an assault on southern Israel. Hillel Newman has used an address to reflect on the attack.
21: We ask leaders in Australia and around the world to keep the memory of October 7th alive in order to ensure that every Jewish family can gather and celebrate in safety everywhere.
20: The aged care sector is warning more than 3,000 aged care beds have been shelved due to a federal funding issue. Ageing Australia says the latest funding increase from the federal government fell short of inflation and wage rises. 535 of the beds which have been shelved would have been in New South Wales. The construction industry says it will struggle to find unskilled workers under the opposition's proposed migration rate. The coalition would slash the net migration rate to 100,000 in the first and second year if it wins the next federal election. Master Builders Australia Chief Executive Denita Warne says she isn't sold on the policy.
0: Master Builders Australia is concerned about the massive cut to international students.
20: And Belgian physicist Francis Hulzen has won the Nobel Prize in Physics. The prize was awarded for his work on subatomic particles at the South Pole. Alex de Minaur is taking some consolation from his return to form in Asia, despite retiring injured from the China Open final. The Aussie not able to continue after a marathon tiebreak in the first set, handing Novak Djokovic his 34th straight win in Beijing. De Minaur says it's been a strong week up until the final match.
1: A lot of good tennis. I played some great stuff. Felt amazing on the court. And yeah, it's a lot of confidence from this first week.
20: League legend Josh Morris believes Australia's 18-game winning streak is under serious threat at this year's Rugby League World Cup. The Kangaroos haven't lost at the tournament since the 2008 final against the Kiwis. Speaking on Sports Today, J-Moz nominated the team most likely to stop another Kangaroos triumph.
22: I think Tonga's the biggest threat, and the game of rugby league right now, the level of talent is spread between the teams now. It's not just stacked to one or two sides.
20: And in AFL, new North Melbourne coach Jamie Graham says he'll be a process-driven coach. The Fremantle assistant has signed a three-year deal to lead the Kangaroos into the next era. Graham says a senior coaching job is something he's been dreaming of.
23: I didn't have the 300-game, two-premiership playing career of some others, but I've got life experiences.
20: And that's the latest news update from the Capital Radio newsroom. I'm Tia Priest-Willamott.
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24: In Kermit today, the cheapest 91 can be found at the Metro West at $2.36. Cheapest diesel today is at the Cooma Servo on the highway, selling for $2.74. Over in Jindabyne, the cheapest unleaded is at the Shell on Kosciuszko Road at $2.44. And the cheapest diesel can be found at the Metro. It's $2.86.
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26: Some areas of frost clearing up later, partly cloudy across the Snowies today. Slight chance of shower this morning as well. Clearing up tomorrow, mostly sunny day, sunny again on Friday, and a high chance of showers and a thunderstorm likely on Saturday. Temperatures today, Jindabyne reaching 13 degrees, Charlotte Pass topping in at 11, Cooma maximum of 20, and Canberra reaching 18 degrees. Currently in Jindabyne, it's 1 degree, Mount Selwyn 1, 1 at Charlotte Pass, minus 1 at Thredbo, Cooma is 6, and Canberra is currently 5 degrees. 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
26: Beck and Jack for your Wednesday morning Snow FM Breakfast. Good morning on with our very good friends over at Snowy Monero Carpentry and Construction Group. Now, you know how every Friday, Jack, you have a hot take for us. Jack's hot takes.
27: Mm-hmm. It's the best thing in the world.
26: Well, you think so, because You think your opinion's always the top.
27: Yeah, well,
26: anyway. I guess it is. But no, I actually have a hot take for you today.
27: Oh.
26: And I'm a little bit worried what your reaction might be, because it's something that we've talked about before, and I know that we have very strongly differing opinions on it.
27: Okay.
26: So
27: I'm intrigued.
26: Get ready for a very heated debate, because that might be exactly what this next...
27: We may not be living in the same house anymore.
26: We might not be, indeed. So we're going to have that debate just after this one. It's Rather Be Clean Bandits.

0: It's Clean Bandit and Jess Glynn with Rather Be on Snuff and Breakfast with Beck and Jack. And hey, speaking of clean, Jack, it is National Bath Day today.
1: Mm-hmm.
0: And I've got a hot take that I'm a little bit worried to say because I know you disagree with me on this, but I think this day should be obliterated because baths are the worst thing ever invented.
1: Okay. I think you need to get out of the studio. I think this is it, Beck. No. No, no, no, no, no.
0: No, okay, hear me out.
1: No, no, no. No, I don't want to hear you out, but go for it.
0: I knew this was going to rile you up. I hate a bath. I think that they are pointless. I get in a bath.
1: Pointless?
0: Nice warm bath. You say, light some candles. It'll be relaxing. I'm in there for 2 minutes and I start shriveling up like a prune and I start getting so sweaty. It's steaming. I've got a headache. I just feel overstimulated. The warm water is on my skin. I swish around and I just like, I feel it all over me.
1: This sounds like you have an iron problem. You need to go see a doctor and get a blood test done.
0: I actually don't have any iron problems. Thank you very much, Jack. I'm only deficient in vitamin D. That's a whole nother thing. I get out of the shower, out of the bath, and I'm so sweaty that I genuinely am like, well, I need to have a shower now to wash myself off. So I've just wasted all that water. It's not relaxed me. It's not cleaned me. And I just think that I just wasted about an hour of my day.
1: I think you're just very bathist. I think there's nothing wrong with having a bath. You actually feel cleaner after having a bath. No. It is relaxing and you can play whatever music you want and you can also read a book while you're in the bath. You can't read a bloody book while you're in the shower, can you? Because the page is going to get wet.
0: Yeah, well, that would be great if I read books though, well, which I don't.
1: I'm surprised with that actually. I'm very surprised. But no, I think baths reign supreme over a shower any day.
0: No, I really hate a bath. But I thought... You know,
1: I don't want to
0: be biased. Okay. Yeah. We have to get a good sample size of people mm-hmm. seeing if I'm correct or not.
1: Mm-hmm.
0: Do people like to have a bath or a shower? So we put out a poll on our social Snow FM on Facebook and Instagram yesterday.
1: Yeah.
0: And we asked you, the people of the Snowy Mountains,
1: mm-hmm.
0: would you prefer a bath or would you prefer a shower? And I have to say, Jack, I was very happy because only 3% of people in the Snowy Mountains said that they prefer a bath. So once again, I'm correct.
1: Shocking. It's shocking, really, because it's so damn cold in the Snowies that you would think a bath would be preferred.
0: No, a nice warm shower is so much better. So once again, I have to say thank you to the people of the Snowies.
1: She's rigging it.

0: Oh, I love you this morning.
1: All right, stick around.
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3: Feeling it, we're feeling good, hey?
0: All right, what's the happening today, Jackie boy?
4: Well, Miss Kylie Jenner, she is going to be on a brand new dating show.
0: What? And she's in a relationship, though.
4: Yeah, with little Mr. Timothy Chalamet, shimmy ya, shimmy yay. Now, she's going to be starring in Bachelor at the Weekend, which is not a TV series. It's actually becoming sort of like a drama TV series. It's not like reality TV.
0: Oh, so it's not a reality dating show. Okay.
4: So she's playing a second role, actually. She's going to be playing a bride-to-be who gets murdered during her Bachelorette weekend before the wedding, with her friends becoming the main suspects. And it's going to be interesting to see. I've never really seen Kylie Jenner act. She's only done it once in Charlie XCX's film concert movie. And
0: well,
4: safe to say, it was interesting.
0: If it's anything like her sister Kim K's acting in that attorney show she did, I don't know how good that it's going to be.
4: Safe to say, Kim's actually executive producing the entire series.
0: No.
4: So it's going to be a lot of Kardashian isms put into it. And I'm sure it'll just be mainly whatever they want, guys.
0: The Nepo babies are Nepo babying again.
4: Do you know what? They do a very good reality TV series,
0: though. They do a good job at Nepoing.
4: I'll give it to them. But yeah, we're looking forward to seeing Kylie do it. Maybe she can get some tips off Timothy because, you know, his ego can be a little bit too big sometimes.
0: He's a good actor, though. Yeah. So maybe she's picked up some acting tips from him.
4: Maybe she'll win an Oscar. Who knows? But anyway, in some other news this morning, Justin Timberlake, he's actually just admitted that he loved to beatbox back in the 2000s. You might remember him from this one.
5: See, they call me Lake. Timber, Timber, Timberlake.
0: I have been laughing at this clip all morning. I love his little dance that he does, his beatboxing to the, Pink Panther soundtrack. Oh, my God, it's so good.
4: He doesn't apologize for it. He says it's one of his most iconic traits, and I think it would be. Justin is a pivotal man in the music business, and I think his beatboxing being included in songs, because he always kept sneaking in boots and cats into all of his music. Like, if we listen back to his whole catalogue, I reckon we can find it and go, huh, that's that. But, yeah, he is... Hopefully we get something new out of him. Maybe he can beatbox some of his newer stuff.
0: That would be great. Fun. I'd love a suit and tie or a Can't Stop the Feeling beatbox version. That would be just fantastic. Well, that is Today in Tabloids for right now on Snuff and Breakfast. Here's One Republic. It's I Ain't Worried.

0: 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It's Beck and Jack.
1: Hey, we're coming up to 9 o'clock. We'll get a check from the newsroom very shortly and we'll see what that weather's doing. Because I think there's going to be some rain forecasted across the Snowies as we enter the weekend.
0: Unfortunately. Stick around.
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16: From the Capital Radio Newsroom, good morning. I'm Tia Priest-Willamott. Telcos taking too long to act on customers' concerns is the biggest issue being reported to the Telecommunications Industry Ombudsman. New data shows almost 54,000 complaints were made last financial year, down 6.5% from the previous 12 months. Ombudsman Cynthia Gabert says people are reaching out for help but not getting anywhere.
17: So we're absolutely hearing from consumers their frustration when customer service doesn't work for them, and particularly in relation to AI, that is most prominent when people are trying to get a resolution from their digital platform.
16: Prime Minister Anthony Albanese is urging world leaders to join forces to combat climate change. Pacific leaders have gathered in Fiji for the opening session of climate talks as part of the pre-COP summit. Australia is co-hosting the event ahead of the UN climate conference. Mr. Albanese told the conference, Australia faces a dangerous summer ahead.
18: We know that sea levels here in the Western Pacific are rising at more than twice the global average. In Australia, we're expecting a summer of floods, of cyclones, of extreme heat and extreme behaviour.
16: The tax office boss has called a snap meeting with small business groups over the decision to ban credit card tax payments. The change was announced after the ban on card surcharges was introduced, sparking backlash from business owners. More than 20 representatives from industry groups are expected to attend the event. And Paramount has officially completed its $100 billion takeover of Warner Brothers Discovery, marking one of the biggest mergers in media history. The combined company will be called Skydance, named after the production company founded by CEO David Ellison. Brumbies star and Wallabies scrum half Ryan Lonergan is riding a wave of confidence in his kicking game ahead of this weekend's Bledisloe opener at Eden Park. The number nine has slotted 4 penalties and 27 conversions in the 6 matches since Les Kiss took charge of the side. Lonergan says returning to the tee for the ACT Brumbies this year laid the foundation.
19: It was sort of another thing that I had to think about, and so honestly that's kind of the only change. And then yeah, you kind of just ride that confidence through, and it's been working for me.
16: Novak Djokovic has defeated an injured Alex de Minaur in the final of the China Open in Beijing. The 39-year-old led de Minaur 7-6-0-1 when the Australian was forced to quit. It's Djokovic's 102nd title of his career. And reigning Bathurst 1000 champion Matt Payne says he's looking at Mount Panorama differently this year after claiming his first win. The Grove Racing driver and championship leader navigated torrential rain to lift the trophy in 2025. He says he's far more relaxed ahead of this weekend. And that's the latest news update from the Capital Radio newsroom. I'm Tia Priest-Willamott.
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20: 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Cheapest diesel today is at the Cooma Servo on the highway, selling for $2.74. Over in Jindabyne, the cheapest unleaded is at the Shell on Kosciuszko Road at $2.44. And the cheapest diesel can be found at the Metro. It's $2.86.
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0: Some areas of frost clearing up later, partly cloudy across the Snowies today. Slight chance of shower this morning as well. Clearing up tomorrow, mostly sunny day, sunny again on Friday, and a high chance of showers and a thunderstorm likely on Saturday. Temperatures today, Jindabyne reaching 13 degrees, Charlotte Pass topping in at 11, Cooma maximum of 20, and Canberra reaching 18 degrees. Currently in Jindabyne, minus 1 degree, Mount Selwyn 1, 1 at Charlotte Pass, minus 1 at Thredbo, Cooma is 6, and Canberra is currently 5 degrees. 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

0: Good morning. It's Snuff and Breakfast with Beck and Jack. Just got 9 o'clock.
1: Hope you've got your passport ready.
0: Actually, it's about to expire. Thank you for reminding me. I need to renew it.
1: Because I'm going to take you on a trip to the motherland today.
0: Oh, you know what the motherland
1: is.
0: I do. I know where your motherland is, that's for sure.
1: It's something to do with a lot of red, white, and royal blue. We'll find out what it is next.
0: All right, as well, thanks to Simon Aero Carpentry and Construction Group this morning. We're doing some travelling after Harry Styles.

0: 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It's Beck and Jack. Jack, have promised me a trip to the motherland.
1: Yes, a trip to the United Kingdom, my beautiful home. I was born in England back in 2007, and I was only there for a year.
0: Oh, so but, it's kind of, okay, you're LARPing right now.
1: Oh, thank you. I'm LARPing on, and yeah, I have my beautiful British passport sitting at home.
0: I've heard your parents speak. They're the thickest Scouse accent I've ever heard. I genuinely can't understand a single word that they say.
1: As a child, I always used to say, I'm related to Prince William. God, where I come from in the UK, we are far from royals, that's for sure. We are very on the opposite end of that spectrum.
0: Yes.
1: Now, it's National British Food Day today,
0: and oh, yeah.
1: I thought I'd take us on a trip.
0: I would say yum, but I don't know if British food is considered very yummy outside of the UK.
1: Don't hit a nerve today, Beck. Now, it's National British Food Day, and I've got a list of foods here for you, Beck. And I just want you to have a little bit of a blind rank for them, because I think the Brits have some of the best foods in the world. 50-50 on that fence with that, because there are some foods that I'm like, oh, I don't know if I'd eat that.
0: Yeah, some of the names of British food as well. Yeah. There are some I feel like I can't actually even say on radio, because they're a bit foul-mouthed. But
1: all right. Shall we get into the blind ranking?
0: Let's go.
1: I just want you to rank them out of four being the least crazy and one being the best, I suppose.
0: Okay.
1: All right. Your first one is a Sunday roast, just the classic Sunday roast off the bat.
0: Delicious. And you know what's even better?
1: Mm-hmm.
0: When they're in a massive Yorkie pudding.
1: It's
0: like a gravy boat. Nah, that's got to be in a number one. That is the best thing the British have ever done is a Sunday roast.
1: There we go, number one. All right. Your second best option then is a chip buddy. Would you rank a chip buddy higher? You know what a chip buddy is, right?
0: Yeah, it's a chip sandwich.
1: Correctamundo with some butter in it. Oh, just scrummy with some ketchup and tomato sauce.
0: I mean, that's got to be number two.
1: All right.
0: It's got to be a number two.
1: All right. In third place, Bubble and Squeak.
0: Okay.
1: You had Bubble and Squeak before?
0: I have. I don't think I've ever had the real Bubble and Squeak.
1: It's quite nice.
0: Because it's essentially, you put leftovers with mashed potato,
1: and
0: right?
1: then cabbage, and then you fry it all. It's sort of like a polenta in a way, if you think about it, like a fried polenta, if you've ever had that.
0: I have.
1: Yeah.
0: I'm going to put that at a four. I feel like that's fine.
1: All right.
0: Like, it's okay.
1: It's at a four. All right. What about a spotted dick?
0: Excuse me?
1: A spotted dick.
0: Wait, hold on. You can't just say that. What on earth is that?
1: Well, a spotted Richard is essentially a steamed pudding with a bunch of raisins, dried fruits. It's known as a spotted dick.
0: Why would they call
1: Richard.
0: It that?
1: Because it's Richard and he's a bit spotted.
0: Well, I don't like that. I don't think that's food.
2: It's Mr. 305 checking in for the remix. You know, they had that 75 Street Brazil. Well, this year's gonna be called Caiocho. Que hola, gata, que hola, omega. And this is how we gonna do it. Dale!

0: dos, tres, cuatro.
1: Pitbull, I Know You Want Me. It's an FM breakfast with Beck and Jack.
2: Sienna Spira on the way.
3: Oh, I sing just to know I'm alive.
2: She's going to be the future Bond singer. I'm placing my bets now.
1: We definitely say that at least once a week. So if we've not manifested it by now, then I don't even know. All right, it's Great Expectation. That's in five.
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5: Mr. President, 55 minutes ago, my company informed me of the explosion on our rig,
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1: Hey, the ChatGPT CEO, he's not a very happy chap right now, Beck.
0: Oh.
1: Okay, I'm going to find out why he's not happy next in Today in Tabloids.
0: Right now, though, Somba, time wrecker.

0: Junior.
1: Today's the day.
2: Feeling it. We're feeling good. We're feeling good. Hey.
1: All right, Mr. Jack, what is going on in the world of celebrity goss this morning?
3: Well, Miss Beck, the ChatGPT CEO, Sam Altman, has reacted very negatively to Andrew Garfield playing him in the newest movie coming out.
1: And the sky is blue. Who's surprised?
3: But yeah, it's called Artificial. It's coming out on Christmas Day, funnily enough. Very odd day to release a movie about the world being doom and gloom. But anyway, that's not the point. Sam said it was very weird that Andrew Garfield is playing Sam's role. Now, if you've never seen Sam Altman, he's actually a very interesting character of a man. I would say that the least. Google him. Just Google him.
1: He's the type of guy that you would expect to create an AI software.
3: Yes.
1: If that makes sense.
3: And obviously Andrew Garfield is an actor, and of course he's going to method act and play the role best of his ability.
1: Yeah.
3: Sam finds it very weird that he copied his mannerisms, his gestures, even walking the same way that Sam Altman walks. But that's just the characteristic of a good actor.
1: That's how you act, right. I guess.
3: And he said it was very weird, but it was also very impressive that he could copy the way he did. But he doesn't reckon the movie's going to be any good. So
1: right.
3: I guess that's each their own. We'll have to go watch it ourselves, won't we?
1: Yeah, well, I guess it'll depend on whether or not they paint him in a good light or not. If he likes it, I don't know.
3: But yes, it comes out Christmas Day. Looking forward to seeing that in the cinemas very shortly. Now, in some other news this morning, Rowan Atkinson is returning to the West End in London with a brand new live show called Rowan Live. And it's his first comedy sketch show in about 40 years. And the guy's actually 71, which I didn't realize Rowan Atkinson was 71. I thought he was still in his 60s, so good on you for looking so well for your age, Rowan.
1: Hell yeah.
3: Good on you. And you might remember him from this character.
4: Teddy.
3: Yeah, he's bringing back Mr. Bean in the part of it, as well as Blackadder. So many of the iconic act roles he played. There'll also be some brand new material in the show, and it's only running for about 30 shows. So there's going to be a limited run of 30 shows there in February 8th to the March 13th in 2027 in London next year. Very exciting.
1: Very, very exciting.
3: Hopefully we'll get another Johnny English as well.
1: I was just about to say that. Hopefully there'll be some clips of him doing his Mr. Bean, because I would just absolutely love to see 70-year-old Rowan Atkinson bring that back. Right, that is today in tabloids for right now on Star FM Breakfast.
5: 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Katy Perry.

0: Katy Perry, Juicy J, it's Dark Horse on Stuff and Breakfast with Beck and Jack.
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0: It's all thanks to Snowy Monero Carpentry and Construction Group this morning. Bloodline. That's up next. Keep it here.
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0: Khalid, it's Talk, wrapping up our time together on Snuffin' Breakfast.
1: April's hanging out with you from 10. 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
0: Lady Gaga's Just Dance. That's up next. Jack, you better get your history cap on tomorrow because we'll be back for, guess that year, Snuff and Breakfast at 6.
1: Oh my God. See you tomorrow morning from 6.
0: Bye.
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10: From the Capital Radio Newsroom, good morning. I'm Tia Priest-Willamott. The tax office boss will sit down with business leaders angry at the decision to stop accepting credit cards for tax payments. The announcement was made after the ban on businesses passing on card surcharges took effect. Australian Banking Association Chief Executive Simon Birmingham says a lot of the anger stems back to a lack of notice from the ATO.
11: Obviously, when you're paying your tax, you don't have a choice. You have to pay your tax, I have to pay my tax, and small businesses have to pay their tax. And so the tax office is able to say pretty clearly, these are the payment options available to you and expect that people will comply because that's the law.
10: Members of Australia's Jewish community will pause today to mark 3 years since the October 7 terror attacks. Commemorations will be held across the country to honour the 1,200 people killed in the Hamas assault on Israel. Plans for pro-Palestine vigils to also be held today have been condemned by political and community leaders. The Pentagon reportedly ordered undercover agents to breach Australian Defence Force bases. News Corp reports the covert missions were ordered to test security provisions for shared intelligence. It's understood agents were able to access Royal Australian Navy bases using covert tactics. A dengue fever vaccine is being made available in Australia for the first time. The viral infection is spread by mosquitoes and can cause severe flu-like symptoms. The jab is accessible for patients who have previously had the disease and are travelling to endemic areas. And Australia will partner with NASA to send a lunar rover to the moon's south pole in 2030. Dubbed the Rover, it will analyse lunar soil to help establish a sustainable human presence on the moon. Australian Space Agency Director Ben Sorrenton has told Nine it's a first for the Australian industry.
12: It'll be the first time that an Australian spacecraft, Rover, will have operated on another celestial body. But the technologies that we're designing and building and testing through this, all here in Australia, these are the things that are going to help Australian industry and research and our people.
10: Retiring Broncos NRLW legend Ali Brigginshaw will serve a one-game ban for dangerous contact in retirement. The former Australian skipper electing to take the suspension rather than pay a $400 fine for her late hit on Taryn Aiken in the grand final. And Australian test coach Andrew McDonald is defending the return of Nick Maddison to the squad as he weighs up a replacement for the injured Cameron Green. Cricket legend Matthew Hayden has slammed the recall, saying selectors are dreaming if they think the 34-year-old can contribute. But McDonald says you need to look beyond the 34-year-old's disappointing debut a decade ago.
13: I think he averaged 17 or something like that for that summer. But if you look before that, quality player, can bat at the top, can bat in the middle.
10: And that's the latest news update from the Capital Radio Newsroom. I'm Tia Priest-Willamott.
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6: Snow FM weather.
0: Partly cloudy conditions today. Tomorrow, some areas of morning frost and fog in the morning. Mostly sunny conditions throughout. Similar conditions for Friday and Saturday, looking partly cloudy with a possible shower or two in the afternoon. Jindabyne's reaching a top tomorrow of 19, after night's low of 2 tonight. Coomera dropping to minus 1 overnight tonight, top of 21 tomorrow. And Canberra top of 20 after a low of minus 1 tonight. 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

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Still to come, we have got an artist who apparently can solve a Rubik's Cube in under 2 minutes. You can find out who that is. He's going to play next after this one, the latest from Taylor Swift, Patient Zero.

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0: 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And how can we to come. This song, originally done on the Greatest Showman film back in 2017 with Zac Efron and Zendaya. This one was reimagined for the soundtrack. It's Anne-Marie, James Arthur up next, Rewrite the Stars.
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0: Jason Derulo on Snow FM. This next artist, well, she's been getting a lot of traction in the past year with one of her songs going viral. And with that comes a lot of first times, including something she's been looking to or forward to for years, which is hearing her song for the first time on the radio.
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0: 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Sienna Sparrow with Die on This Hill. Not blind, just seeing it through. Playing the next five. Keep it here.
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0: 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And someone who holds the Guinness World Record for the largest attendance of people by a single DJ set. Calvin Harris, that one, I think is 1.6 million people. Crazy. He's up next with Rihanna for This Is What You Came For.
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0: From the Capital Radio Newsroom, I'm Caitlin Lewis. The opposition is brushing off criticism from the business community over its immigration policy. The coalition has pledged to slash net overseas migration to 100,000 in its first and second year of government. Industry groups warn the cuts will hurt the economy by starving businesses of workers, but Nationals leader Matt Canavan says high migration is driving down living standards.
7: Created massive issues for our economy, for our housing availability, but just basic services for Australia. And so basically you've got a situation now that, yes, importing more people to our country does increase GDP, does increase the total size of the economy. Doesn't increase people's living standards, though.
0: The police commissioner is calling for respect from anyone who is planning to attend contentious vigils marking October 7. Pro-Palestinian events are expected to go ahead in Sydney and Wollongong, despite calls for them to be rescheduled. The Jewish community has held a dawn service to remember the 1,200 people killed in the Hamas attack. A former army colonel says training always carries a risk as the force mourns the loss of one of its soldiers. 28-year-old Corporal